And of the people is he who buys the amusement of speech to mislead others from the way of Allah without knowledge, and who takes it in ridicule. Those will have a humiliating punishment.

0: فبشره بعذاب أليم.
1: And when our verses are recited to him, he turns away arrogantly as if he had not heard them, as if there was in his ears deafness. So give him tidings of a painful punishment.

He created the heavens without pillars that you see, and has cast into the earth firmly set mountains, lest it should shift with you, and dispersed therein from every creature. And we sent down rain from the sky, and made grow therein plants of every noble kind.

This is the creation of Allah. So show me what those other than Him have created. Rather, the wrongdoers are in clear error.

we had certainly given Luqman wisdom and said, be grateful to Allah. And whoever is grateful for the benefit of himself. And whoever denies his favor, then indeed Allah is free of need and praiseworthy.

And mention, O Muhammad, when Luqman said to his son while he was instructing him, O my son, do not associate anything with Allah. Indeed, association with him is great injustice.

But if they endeavor to make you associate with me that of which you have no knowledge, do not obey them, but accompany them in this world with appropriate kindness, and follow the way of those who turn back to me in repentance. Then to me will be your return, and I will inform you about what you used to do.

And Luqman said, O my son, indeed, if a wrong should be the weight of a mustard seed, and should be within a rock or anywhere in the heavens or in the earth, Allah will bring it forth. Indeed, Allah is subtle and acquainted.

O my son, establish prayer, enjoin what is right, forbid what is wrong, and be patient over what befalls you. Indeed, all that is of the matters requiring determination.

And do not turn your cheek in contempt toward people, and do not walk through the earth exultantly. Indeed, Allah does not like everyone self-deluded and boastful.

Do you not see that Allah has made subject to you whatever is in the heavens and whatever is in the earth, and amply bestowed upon you His favors, both apparent and unapparent? But of the people is he who disputes about Allah without knowledge or guidance or an enlightening book from Him.

0: And when it is said to them, follow what Allah has revealed, they say, rather, we will follow that upon which we found our fathers. Even if Satan was inviting them to the punishment of the blaze.
1: وَمَن يُسْلِمْ وَجْهَهُ إِلَى اللَّهِ وَهُوَ مُحْسِنٌ فَقَدِ اسْتَمْسَكَ بِالْعُرْوَةِ الْوُثْقَى وَإِلَى اللَّهِ عَاقِبَةُ الْأُمُورِ.
0: And whoever submits his face to Allah while he is a doer of good, then he has grasped the most trustworthy handhold. And to Allah will be the outcome

0: And whoever has disbelieved, let not his disbelief grieve you. To us is their return, and we will inform them of what they did. Indeed, Allah is knowing of that within the breasts.
1: نمتعهم قليلا
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0: In the name of Allah, the entirely merciful, the especially merciful.
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0: 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Indeed, we created men from sticky clay. But you wonder while they mock.
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0: 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And our forefathers as well?
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0: The angels will be ordered. Gather those who committed wrong, their kinds, and what they used to worship.

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0: And stop them. Indeed, they are to be questioned.
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0: They will be asked, what is wrong with you? Why do you not help each other?
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0: But they, that day, are in surrender.
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0: 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Indeed, we were deviators.

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1: يقول أئنك لمن المصدقين.
0: Who would say, "Are you indeed of those who believe?"

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1: قال هل أنتم مطلعون.
0: He will say, would you care to look?
1: فاطلع فرآه في سواء الجحيم.
0: And he will look and see him in the midst of the hellfire.
1: قال تالله إن كدت لتردين.
0: He will say, by Allah, you almost ruined me.
1: ولولا نعمة ربي لكنت من المحضرين.
0: If not for the favor of my Lord, I would have been of those brought into hell.
1: أفما نحن بميتين.
0: Then are we not to die?
1: إلا موتتنا الأولى وما نحن بمعذبين.
0: Except for our first death, and we will not be punished.
1: إن هذا لهو الفوز العظيم.
0: Indeed, this is the great attainment.
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All praise is due to Allah, to whom belongs whatever is in the heavens and whatever is in the earth, and to him belongs all praise in the hereafter, and he is the wise, the acquainted.

He knows what penetrates into the earth and what emerges from it, and what descends from the heaven and what ascends therein. And He is the Merciful, the Forgiving.

But those who disbelieve say, the hour will not come to us. Say, yes, by my Lord, it will surely come to you. Allah is the knower of the unseen. Not absent from him is an atom's weight within the heavens or within the earth, or what is smaller than that or greater, except that it is in a clear register.

And those who have been given knowledge, see that what is revealed to you from your Lord is the truth, and it guides to the path of the exalted in might, the praiseworthy.

But those who disbelieve say, shall we direct you to a man who will inform you that when you have disintegrated in complete disintegration, you will then be recreated in a new creation?

Has he invented about Allah a lie, or is there in him madness? Rather, they who do not believe in the hereafter will be in the punishment and are in extreme error.

Then do they not look at what is before them and what is behind them of the heaven and earth? If we should will, we could cause the earth to swallow them, or could let fall upon them fragments from the sky. Indeed, in that is a sign for every servant turning back to Allah.

0: And we certainly gave David from us bounty. We said, O mountains, repeat our praises with him, and the birds as well. And we made pliable for him iron.
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0: Commanding him, make full coats of mail and calculate precisely the links, and work all of you righteousness. Indeed, I, of what you do, am seeing.
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Its morning journey was that of a month, and its afternoon journey was that of a month. And we made flow for him a spring of liquid copper. And among the jinn were those who worked for him by the permission of his Lord. And whoever deviated among them from our command, we will make him taste of the punishment of the blaze.

They made for him what he willed of elevated chambers, statues, bowls like reservoirs, and stationary kettles. We said, "Work, O family of David, in gratitude, and few of my servants are grateful."

And when we decreed for Solomon death, nothing indicated to the jinn his death except a creature of the earth eating his staff. But when he fell, it became clear to the jinn that if they had known the unseen, they would not have remained in humiliating punishment.

There was for the tribe of Sabath in their dwelling place a sign, two fields of gardens on the right and on the left. They were told, "Eat from the provisions of your Lord and be grateful to Him. A good land have you, and a forgiving Lord."

0: ذواتي أكل خمط وأثل وشيء من سدر قليل.
1: But they turned away refusing, so we sent upon them the flood of the dam, and we replaced their two fields of gardens with gardens of bitter fruit, tamarisks, and something of sparse lote trees.

And we placed between them and the cities which we had blessed many visible cities. And we determined between them the distances of journey, saying, travel between them by night or by day in safety.

But insolently they said, "Our Lord, lengthen the distance between our journeys," and wronged themselves. So we made them narrations and dispersed them in total dispersion. Indeed, in that are signs for everyone patient and grateful.

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And your Lord, over all things, is guardian.

Say, O Muhammad, invoke those you claim as deities besides Allah. They do not possess an atom's weight of ability in the heavens or on the earth, and they do not have therein any partnership with Him, nor is there for Him from among them any assistant.

0: The wait is now over. The King of Melody, Kumar Sanu, live in concert. 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
4: Bismillahir Rahmanir Rahim.
5: In the name of Allah, the entirely merciful, the especially merciful.
4: Alif.

Lam Ra. This is a book which we have revealed to you, O Muhammad, that you might bring mankind out of darknesses into the light by permission of their Lord, to the path of the exalted in might, the praiseworthy.

The ones who prefer the worldly life over the hereafter and avert people from the way of Allah, seeking to make it seem deviant, those are in extreme error.

And we did not send any messenger except speaking in the language of his people to state clearly for them. And Allah sends astray thereby whom he wills and guides whom he wills. And he is the exalted in might, the wise.

we certainly sent Moses with our signs, saying, Bring out your people from darknesses into the light and remind them of the days of Allah. Indeed, in that are signs for everyone patient and grateful.

And recall, O children of Israel, when Moses said to his people, Remember the favor of Allah upon you when he saved you from the people of Pharaoh, who were afflicting you with the worst torment, and were slaughtering your newborn sons and keeping your females alive. And in that was a great trial from your Lord.

And remember when your Lord proclaimed, "If you are grateful, I will surely increase you in favor. But if you deny, indeed my punishment is severe."

And Moses said, if you should disbelieve, you and whoever is on the earth entirely, indeed Allah is free of need and praiseworthy.

Has there not reached you the news of those before you, the people of Noah, and Ad, and Thamud, and those after them? No one knows them but Allah. Their messengers brought them clear proofs, but they returned their hands to their mouths and said, "Indeed, we disbelieve in that with which you have been sent, and indeed we are, about that to which you invite us, in disquieting doubt."

Their messenger said, "Can there be doubt about Allah, creator of the heavens and earth? He invites you that he may forgive you of your sins, and he delays you your death for a specified term." They said, "You are not but men like us who wish to avert us from what our fathers were worshipping. So bring us a clear authority."

Their messenger said to them, "We are only men like you, but Allah confers favor upon whom He wills of His servants. It has never been for us to bring you evidence except by permission of Allah. And upon Allah, let the believers rely."

And why should we not rely upon Allah while He has guided us to our good ways? And we will surely be patient against whatever harm you should cause us. And upon Allah, let those who would rely, indeed rely.

0: And those who disbelieved said to their messengers, "We will surely drive you out of our land, or you must return to our religion." So their Lord inspired to them, "We will surely destroy the wrongdoers."
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0: And we will surely cause you to dwell in the land after them. That is for he who fears my position and fears my threat.
1: وَاسْتَفْتَحُوا وَخَابَ كُلُّ جَبَّارٍ عَنِيدٍ.
0: And they requested victory from Allah, and disappointed, therefore, was every obstinate tyrant.

He will gulp it, but will be hardly able to swallow it. And death will come to him from everywhere, but he is not to die. And before him is a massive punishment.

The example of those who disbelieve in their Lord is that their deeds are like ashes which the wind blows forcefully on a stormy day. They are unable to keep from what they earned a single thing. That is what is extreme error.

0: Have you not seen that Allah created the heavens and the earth in truth? If He wills, He can do away with you and produce a new creation.
1: وَمَا ذَٰلِكَ عَلَى اللَّهِ بِعَزِيزٍ
0: And that is not difficult for Allah.

0: And they will come out for judgment before Allah.
1: بسم الله الرحمن الرحيم.
2: In the name of Allah, the entirely merciful, the especially merciful.

It is Allah who erected the heavens without pillars that you can see. Then He established Himself above the throne and made subject the sun and the moon, each running its course for a specified term. He arranges each matter. He details the signs that you may, of the meeting with your Lord, be certain.

And it is He who spread the earth and placed therein firmly set mountains and rivers, and from all of the fruits He made therein two mates. He causes the night to cover the day. Indeed, in that are signs for a people who give thought.

0: And within the land are neighboring plots and gardens of grapevines and crops and palm trees, growing several from a root or otherwise, watered with one water. But we make some of them exceed others in quality of fruit. Indeed, in that are signs for a people who reason.
1: What

And if you are astonished, O Muhammad, then astonishing is their saying, when we are dust, will we indeed be brought into a new creation? Those are the ones who have disbelieved in their Lord, and those will have shackles upon their necks, and those are the companions of the fire. They will abide therein eternally.

They impatiently urge you to bring about evil before good, while there has already occurred before them similar punishments to what they demand. And indeed, your Lord is full of forgiveness for the people, despite their wrongdoing. And indeed, your Lord is severe in penalty.

And those who disbelieved say, why has a sign not been sent down to him from his Lord? You are only a warner, and for every people is a guide.

0: Allah knows what every female carries, and what the wombs lose prematurely or exceed, and everything with Him is by due measure.
1: عالم الغيب والشهادة الكبير المتعال.
0: He is knower of the unseen and the witnessed, the grand, the exalted.

It is the same to him concerning you, whether one conceals his speech or one publicizes it, and whether one is hidden by night or conspicuous among others by day.

For each one are successive angels before and behind him who protect him by the decree of Allah. Indeed, Allah will not change the condition of a people until they change what is in themselves. And when Allah intends for a people ill, there is no repelling it, and there is not for them besides him any patron.

And to him alone is the supplication of truth, and those they call upon besides him do not respond to them with a thing, except as one who stretches his hands toward water from afar, calling it to reach his mouth, but it will not reach it thus. And the supplication of the disbelievers is not but in error.

And to Allah prostrates whoever is within the heavens and the earth, willingly or by compulsion, and their shadows as well in the mornings and the afternoons.

0: Say, who is Lord of the heavens and earth? Say,
1: Allah.
0: Say, have you then taken besides him allies, not possessing even for themselves any benefit or any harm? Say, is the blind equivalent to the seeing, or is darkness equivalent to light? Or have they attributed to Allah partners who created like his creation, so that the creation of each seemed similar to them? Say, Allah is the creator of all things, and he is the one, the prevailing.

He sends down from the sky rain, and valleys flow according to their capacity, and the torrent carries a rising foam. And from that ore which they heat in the fire, desiring adornments and utensils, is a foam like it. Thus Allah presents the example of truth and falsehood. As for the foam, it vanishes, being cast off. But as for that which benefits the people, it remains on the earth. Thus does Allah present examples.

0: But those who did not respond to him, if they had all that is in the
1: world. 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

0: عين صاد صاد.
1: ذكر رحمة ربك عبده زكريا.
0: This is a mention of the mercy of your Lord to his servant Zechariah.
1: إذ نادى ربه نداء خفيا.
0: When he called to his Lord a private supplication.

He said, My Lord, indeed my bones have weakened, and my head has filled with white, and never have I been in my supplication to you, my Lord, unhappy.

0: And indeed, I fear the successors after me, and my wife has been barren, so give me from yourself an heir.
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We have not assigned to any before this name.

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He said, "Your sign is that you will not speak to the people for 3 nights, being sound."

0: So he came out to his people from the prayer chamber and signaled to them to exalt Allah in the morning and afternoon.
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0: Allah said, O John, take the scripture with determination. And we gave him judgment while yet a boy.
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0: And affection from us and purity. And he was fearing of Allah. And dutiful to his parents, and he was not a disobedient tyrant. And peace be upon him the day he was born, and the day he dies, and the day he is raised alive.

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0: He said, thus it will be. Your Lord says, it is easy for me, and we will make him a sign to the people and a mercy from us, and it is a matter already decreed.
1: فَحَمَلَتْهُ فَانْتَبَذَتْ بِهِ مَكَانًا قَصِيًّا
0: So she conceived him, and she withdrew with him to a remote place.

0: So eat and drink and be contented. And if you see from among humanity anyone, say, indeed, I have vowed to the Most Merciful abstention, so I will not speak today to any man.
1: فأتت به قومها تحمله قالوا يا مريم لقد جئت شيئا فريا.
0: Then she brought him to her people, carrying him. They said, O Mary, you have certainly done a thing unprecedented.
1: Yeah.

So she pointed to him. They said, how can we speak to one who is in the cradle, a child? Jesus said, indeed, I am the servant of Allah. He has given me the scripture and made me a prophet.

And he has made me blessed wherever I am, and has enjoined upon me prayer and zakah as long as I remain alive. And made me dutiful to my mother, and he has not made me a wretched tyrant.

0: And peace is on me the day I was born, and the day I will die, and the day I am raised alive.
1: ذلك عيسى بن مريم قول الحق الذي فيه يمترون.
0: That is Jesus, the son of Mary, the word of truth about which they are in dispute.

It is not befitting for Allah to take a son. Exalted is He. When He decrees an affair, He only says to it, be, and it is.

0: Then the factions differed concerning Jesus from among them. So woe to those who disbelieved from a scene of a tremendous day.
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Within 3 to 9 years, to Allah belongs the command before and after, and that day the believers will rejoice.

Do they not contemplate within themselves? Allah has not created the heavens and the earth and what is between them, except in truth and for a specified term. And indeed, many of the people, in the matter of the meeting with their Lord, are disbelievers.

Have they not traveled through the earth and observed how was the end of those before them? They were greater than them in power, and they plowed the earth and built it up more than they have built it up. And their messengers came to them with clear evidences. And Allah would not ever have wronged them, but they were wronging themselves.

0: Allah begins creation, then He will repeat it. Then to Him you will be returned.
1: وَيَوْمَ تَقُومُ السَّاعَةُ يُبْلِسُ الْمُجْرِمُونَ
0: And the day the hour appears, the criminals will be in despair.

0: 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And they will then be disbelievers in their partners.
1: وَيَوْمَ تَقُومُ السَّاعَةُ يَوْمَئِذٍ يَتَفَرَّقُونَ
0: And the day the hour appears, that day they will become separated.

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0: So exalted is Allah when you reach the evening and when you reach the morning.
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0: And to Him is due all praise throughout the heavens and the earth. And exalted is He at night and when you are at noon.

He brings the living out of the dead, and brings the dead out of the living, and brings to life the earth after its lifelessness. And thus will you be brought out.

0: And of his signs is that he created you from dust. Then suddenly you were human beings dispersing throughout the earth.
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And of his signs is that he created for you from yourselves mates that you may find tranquility in them. And he placed between you affection and mercy. Indeed, in that are signs for a people who give thought.

And of his signs is the creation of the heavens and the earth, and the diversity of your languages and your colors. Indeed, in that are signs for those of knowledge.

And of his signs is your sleep by night and day, and your seeking of his bounty. Indeed, in that are signs for a people who listen.

And of his signs is that he shows you the lightning, causing fear and aspiration. And he sends down rain from the sky, by which he brings to life the earth after its lifelessness. Indeed, in that are signs for a people who use reason.

And of his signs is that the heaven and earth remain by his command. Then when he calls you with a single call from the earth, immediately you will come forth.

And it is He who begins creation. Then He repeats it, and that is even easier for Him. To Him belongs the highest attribute in the heavens and earth, and He is the exalted in might, the wise.

0: He presents to you an example from yourselves. Do you have among those whom your right hands possess any partners in what we have provided for you, so that you are equal therein and would fear them as you fear of one another within a partnership? Thus do we detail the verses for a people who use reason.
1: بل اتبع الذين ظلموا
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1: بسم الله الرحمن الرحيم.
0: In the name of Allah, the entirely merciful, the especially merciful.

And they say, our hearts are within coverings from that to which you invite us, and in our ears is deafness, and between us and you is a partition. So work, indeed we are working.

Say, O Muhammad, I am only a man like you, to whom it has been revealed that your God is but one God. So take a straight course to Him and seek His forgiveness. And woe to those who associate others with Allah.

0: Those who do not give zakah, and in the hereafter they are disbelievers.
1: إِنَّ الَّذِينَ آمَنُوا وَعَمِلُوا الصَّالِحَاتِ لَهُمْ أَجْرٌ غَيْرُ مَمْنُونَ
0: Indeed, those who believe and do righteous deeds, for them is the reward uninterrupted.
1: قُلْ

And he placed on the earth firmly set mountains over its surface. And he blessed it and determined therein its creatures' sustenance in 4 days without distinction, for the information of those who ask.

Then he directed himself to the heaven while it was smoke, and said to it and to the earth, "Come into being, willingly or by compulsion." They said, "We have come willingly."

And he completed them as 7 heavens within 2 days, and inspired in each heaven its command. And we adorned the nearest heaven with lamps and as protection. That is the determination of the exalted in might, the knowing.

That occurred when the messengers had come to them before them and after them, saying, Worship not except Allah. They said, If our Lord had willed, He would have sent down the angels. So indeed we, in that with which you have been sent, are disbelievers.

0: خلقهم هو أشد منهم قوة وكانوا بآياتنا يجحدون.
1: As for Ad, they were arrogant upon the earth without right and said, Who is greater than us in strength? Did they not consider that Allah, who created them, was greater than them in strength? But they were rejecting our signs.

So we sent upon them a screaming wind during days of misfortune to make them taste the punishment of disgrace in the worldly life. But the punishment of the hereafter is more disgracing, and they will not be helped.

0: And as for Thamud, we guided them, but they preferred blindness over guidance. So the thunderbolt of humiliating punishment seized them for what they used to earn.
1: وَنَجَّيْنَا الَّذِينَ آمَنُوا وَكَانُوا يَتَّقُونَ
0: And we saved those who believed and used to fear Allah.

0: Until, when they reach it, their hearing and their eyes and their skins will testify against them of what they used to do.
1: وَقَالُوا لِجُلُودِهِمْ لِمَ شَهِدْتُمْ

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1: And they will say to their skins, why have you testified against us? They will say, we were made to speak by Allah, who has made everything speak, and He created you the first time, and to Him you are returned.

And you were not covering yourselves, lest your hearing testify against you, or your sight, or your skins. But you assumed that Allah does not know much of what you do.

So even if they are patient, the fire is a residence for them. And if they ask to appease Allah, they will not be of those who are allowed to appease.

And we appointed for them companions, who made attractive to them what was before them, what was behind them of sin. And the word has come into effect upon them, among nations which had passed on before them of jinn and men. Indeed, they all were losers.

And those who disbelieve say, do not listen to this Quran and speak noisily during the recitation of it, that perhaps you will overcome.

All praise is due to Allah, creator of the heavens and the earth, who made the angels messengers having wings, two or three or four. He increases in creation what He wills. Indeed, Allah is over all things competent.

Whatever Allah grants to people of mercy, none can withhold it. And whatever He withholds, none can release it thereafter. And He is the exalted in might, the wise.

O mankind, remember the favor of Allah upon you. Is there any creator other than Allah who provides for you from the heaven and earth? There is no deity except Him, so how are you deluded?

And if they deny you, O Muhammad, already were messengers denied before you, and to Allah are returned all matters.

O mankind, indeed the promise of Allah is truth. So let not the worldly life delude you, and be not deceived about Allah by the deceiver.

Then is one to whom the evil of his deed has been made attractive, so he considers it good, like one rightly guided? For indeed, Allah sends astray whom He wills and guides whom He wills. So do not let yourself perish over them in regret. Indeed, Allah is knowing of what they do.

And it is Allah who sends the winds, and they stir the clouds, and we drive them to a dead land, and give life thereby to the earth after its lifelessness. Thus is the resurrection.

Whoever desires honor through power, then to Allah belongs all honor. To him ascends good speech, and righteous work raises it. But they who plot evil deeds will have a severe punishment, and the plotting of those, it will perish.

And Allah created you from dust, then from a sperm drop, then He made you mates. And no female conceives, nor does she give birth, except with His knowledge. And no aged person is granted additional life, nor is his lifespan lessened, but that it is in a register. Indeed, that for Allah is easy.

And not alike are the two bodies of water. One is fresh and sweet, palatable for drinking, and one is salty and bitter. And from each you eat tender meat and extract ornaments which you wear, and you see the ships plowing through them that you might seek of his bounty, and perhaps you will be grateful.

He causes the night to enter the day, and he causes the day to enter the night, and has subjected the sun and the moon, each running its course for a specified term. That is Allah, your Lord. To him belongs sovereignty. And those whom you invoke other than him do not possess as much as the membrane of a date seed.

0: O mankind, you are those in need of Allah, while Allah is the free of need, the praiseworthy. If He wills, He can do away with you and bring forth a new creation.
1: وَمَا ذَلِكَ عَلَى اللَّهِ بِعَزِيزٍ.
0: And that is for Allah not difficult.
1: وَلَا

0: And no bearer of burdens will bear the burden of another. And if a heavily laden soul calls another to carry some of its load, nothing of it will be carried, even if he should be a close relative. You can only warn those who fear their Lord unseen and have established prayer. And whoever purifies himself, only purifies himself for the benefit of his soul. And to Allah is the final destination.
1: وَمَا يَسْتَوِي الْأَعْمَى وَالْبَصِيرُ
0: Not equal are the blind and the seeing.
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0: Nor are the darknesses and the light.
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0: Nor are the shade and the heat.

0: And not equal are the living and the dead. Indeed, Allah causes to hear whom He wills, but you cannot make hear those in the graves.
1: إن أنت إلا نذير.
0: You, O Muhammad, are not but a warner.

Indeed, we have sent you with the truth as a bringer of good tidings and a warner. And there was no nation but that there had passed within it a warner.

0: And if they deny you, then already have those before them denied. Their messengers came to them with clear proofs and written ordinances and with the enlightening scripture.
1: C5 proudly present Hamari Ram, produced by Felicity Theatre, India aur Dubai mein houseful shows ke baad, ab pehli baar London mein. 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

They ask you, O Muhammad, about the bounties of war. Say, the decision concerning bounties is for Allah and the Messenger. So fear Allah and amend that which is between you, and obey Allah and His Messenger if you should be believers.

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0: It is just as when your Lord brought you out of your home for the battle of
1: Badr. 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
3: In the name of Allah, the entirely merciful, the especially merciful.

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Indeed, he was of the corruptors.

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And we inspired to the mother of Moses, suckle him. But when you fear for him, cast him into the river, and do not fear and do not grieve. Indeed, we will return him to you, and will make him one of the messengers.

And the family of Pharaoh picked him up out of the river, so that he would become to them an enemy and a cause of grief. Indeed, Pharaoh and Haman and their soldiers were deliberate sinners.

And the wife of Pharaoh said, He will be a comfort of the eye for me and for you. Do not kill him. Perhaps he may benefit us, or we may adopt him as a son. And they perceived not.

And the heart of Moses' mother became empty of all else. She was about to disclose the matter concerning him had we not bound fast her heart that she would be of the believers.

And we had prevented from him all wet nurses before. So she said, "Shall I direct you to a household that will be responsible for him for you, while they are to him for his upbringing sincere?"

So we restored him to his mother, that she might be content and not grieve, and that she would know that the promise of Allah is true. But most of the people do not know.

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0: This is a revelation of the Exalted in Might, the Merciful.

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0: Already the word has come into effect upon most of them, so they do not believe.

0: بشره بمغفرة وأجر كريم.
1: You can only warn one who follows the message and fears the most merciful unseen. So give him good tidings of forgiveness and noble reward.

Indeed, it is we who bring the dead to life and record what they have put forth and what they left behind, and all things we have enumerated in a clear register.

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0: They said, "Our Lord knows that we are messengers to you."
1: وَمَا عَلَيْنَا إِلَّا الْبَلَاغُ الْمُبِينُ
0: And we are not responsible except for clear notification.

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0: Indeed, I have believed in your Lord, so listen to me.
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0: It was said, enter paradise. 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
1: بما غفر لي ربي وجعلني من المكرمين.
0: Of how my Lord has forgiven me and placed me among the honored.

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0: And the sun runs on course toward its stopping point. 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
1: والقمر قدرناه منازل حتى عاد كالعرجون القديم.
0: And the moon, we have determined for it phases, until it returns appearing like the old date stalk.

It is not allowable for the sun to reach the moon, nor does the night overtake the day, but each in an orbit is swimming.

0: And a sign for them is that we carried their forefathers in a laden ship.
1: وَخَلَقْنَا لَهُمْ مِنْ مِثْلِهِ مَا يَرْكَبُونَ.
0: And we created for them from the likes of it that which they ride.

0: And if we should will, we could drown them. Then no one responding to a cry would there be for them, nor would they be saved.
1: Location.
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And of the people is he who buys the amusement of speech to mislead others from the way of Allah without knowledge, and who takes it in ridicule. Those will have a humiliating punishment.

0: فبشره بعذاب أليم.
1: And when our verses are recited to him, he turns away arrogantly as if he had not heard them, as if there was in his ears deafness. So give him tidings of the painful punishment.

0: wherein they abide eternally. It is the promise of Allah, which is truth, and He is the exalted in might, the wise.
1: خلق السماوات بغير عمد ترونها وألقى في الأرض

He created the heavens without pillars that you see, and has cast into the earth firmly set mountains, lest it should shift with you, and dispersed therein from every creature. And we sent down rain from the sky, and made grow therein plants of every noble kind.

This is the creation of Allah. So show me what those other than Him have created. Rather, the wrongdoers are in clear error.

And we had certainly given Luqman wisdom and said, be grateful to Allah. And whoever is grateful for the benefit of himself. And whoever denies his favor, then indeed Allah is free of need and praiseworthy.

And mention, O Muhammad, when Luqman said to his son while he was instructing him, O my son, do not associate anything with Allah. Indeed, association with Him is great injustice.

And we have enjoined upon man care for his parents. His mother carried him, increasing her in weakness upon weakness, and his weaning is in 2 years. Be grateful to me and to your parents. To me is the final destination.

But if they endeavor to make you associate with me that of which you have no knowledge, do not obey them, but accompany them in this world with appropriate kindness, and follow the way of those who turn back to me in repentance. Then to me will be your return, and I will inform you about what you used to do.

And Luqman said, O my son, indeed, if a wrong should be the weight of a mustard seed, and should be within a rock or anywhere in the heavens or in the earth, Allah will bring it forth. Indeed, Allah is subtle and acquainted.

O my son, establish prayer, enjoin what is right, forbid what is wrong, and be patient over what befalls you. Indeed, all that is of the matters requiring determination.

And do not turn your cheek in contempt toward people, and do not walk through the earth exultantly. Indeed, Allah does not like everyone self-deluded and boastful.

Do you not see that Allah has made subject to you whatever is in the heavens and whatever is in the earth, and amply bestowed upon you His favors, both apparent and unapparent? But of the people is he who disputes about Allah without knowledge or guidance or an enlightening book from Him.

0: And when it is said to them, follow what Allah has revealed, they say, rather, we will follow that upon which we found our fathers. Even if Satan was inviting them to the punishment of the blaze,
1: وَمَنْ يُسْلِمْ وَجْهَهُ إِلَى اللَّهِ وَهُوَ مُحْسِنٌ فَقَدِ اسْتَمْسَكَ بِالْعُرْوَةِ الْوُثْقَى وَإِلَى اللَّهِ عَاقِبَةُ الْأُمُورِ.
0: And whoever submits his face to Allah while he is a doer of good, then he has grasped the most trustworthy handhold. And to Allah will be the outcome of all matters.

And whoever has disbelieved, let not his disbelief grieve you. To us is their return, and we will inform them of what they did. Indeed, Allah is knowing of that within the breasts.

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Say, all praise is due to Allah, but most of them do not know.

0: To Allah belongs whatever is in the heavens and earth.
1: بسم الله الرحمن الرحيم.
0: In the name of Allah, the entirely merciful, the especially merciful.
1: صاد والقرآن ذي الذكر.
0: صاد, by the Quran containing reminder.

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Indeed, you are the bestower."

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0: And indeed, for him is nearness to us and a good place of return.

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Indeed, we found him patient, an excellent servant. Indeed, he was one repeatedly turning back to Allah.

0: And remember Ishmael, Elisha, and Thel Kiffel, and all are among the outstanding. This is a reminder, and indeed, for the righteous is a good place of return.
1: جنات عدن مفتحة لهم الأبواب.
0: Gardens of perpetual residence, whose doors will be opened to them.

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0: 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For it there is no depletion.
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0: This is so. But indeed, for the transgressors is an evil place of return.
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1: هذا فليذوقوه حميم وغساق
0: This, so let them taste it, is scalding water and foul purulence.
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0: And other punishments of its type in various kinds.

Its inhabitants will say, "This is a company bursting in with you. No welcome for them. Indeed, they will burn in the fire."

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0: Say, it is great news.
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0: 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Were you arrogant then, or were you already among the haughty?

0: He said, I am better than him. You created me from fire and created him from clay.
1: قال فاخرج منها فإنك رجيم.
0: Allah said, then get out of paradise, for indeed you are expelled.

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0: He said, My Lord, then reprieve me until the day they are resurrected.
1: قال فإنك من المنظرين.
0: Allah said, So indeed, you are of those reprieved.
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0: Until the day of the time well known.
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0: Iblis said, By your might, I will surely mislead them all.
1: إلا عبادك منهم المخلصين.
0: Except among them, your chosen servants.
1: قال فالحق والحق أقول.
0: Allah said, The truth is my oath, and the truth I say.

0: Say, O Muhammad, I do not ask you for the Quran any payment, and I am not of the pretentious.
1: إن هو إلا ذكر للعالمين.
0: It is but a reminder to the world.
1: ولتعلمن نبأه بعد حين.
0: And you will surely know the truth of its information after a time.
2: بسم الله الرحمن الرحيم.
0: In the name of Allah, the entirely merciful, the especially merciful.

0: وخلق كل شيء فقدره تقديرا.
1: He to whom belongs the dominion of the heavens and the earth, and who has not taken a son, and has not had a partner in dominion, and has created each thing and determined it with precise determination.

But they have taken besides him gods which create nothing, while they are created, and possess not for themselves any harm or benefit, and possess not power to cause death or life or resurrection.

And those who disbelieve say, this Quran is not except a falsehood he invented, and another people assisted him in it. But they have committed an injustice and a lie.

Say, O Muhammad, it has been revealed by He who knows every secret within the heavens and the earth. Indeed, He is ever forgiving and merciful.

And they say, what is this messenger that eats food and walks in the markets? Why was there not sent down to him an angel so he would be with him a warner?

Or why is not a treasure presented to him from heaven? Or does he not have a garden from which he eats? And the wrongdoers say, "You follow not what a man affected by magic."

0: Blessed is he who, if he willed, could have made for you something better than that. Gardens beneath which rivers flow, and could make for you palaces.
1: بَلْ كَذَّبُوا بِالسَّاعَةِ وَأَعْتَدْنَا لِمَنْ كَذَّبَ بِالسَّاعَةِ سَعِيرًا
0: But they have denied the hour, and we have prepared for those who deny the hour a blaze.

And mention the day he will gather them, and that which they worship besides Allah, and will say, Did you mislead these, my servants, or did they themselves stray from the way?

0: They will say, "Exalted are you. It was not for us to take besides you any allies, but you provided comforts for them and their fathers until they forgot the message and became a people ruined."
1: فَقَدْ كَذَّبُوكُمْ بِمَا تَقُولُونَ فَمَا تَسْتَطِيعُونَ

So they will deny you, disbelievers, in what you say, and you cannot avert punishment or find help. And whoever commits injustice among you, we will make him taste a great punishment.

And we did not send before you, O Muhammad, any of the messengers except that they ate food and walked in the markets. And we have made some of you people as trial for others. Will you have patience? And ever is your Lord seeing.

And those who do not expect the meeting with us say, why were not angels sent down to us? Or why do we not see our Lord? They have certainly become arrogant within themselves and become insolent with great insolence.

the day they see the angels. No good tidings will there be that day for the criminals. And the angels will say, prevented and inaccessible.

0: And we will approach what they have done of deeds and make them as dust dispersed.
1: أصحاب الجنة يومئذ خير مستقرا وأحسن مقيلا.
0: The companions of paradise that day are in a better settlement and better resting place.
1: ويوم تشق

0: And the day the wrongdoer will bite on his hands in regret, he will say, Oh, I wish I had taken with the messenger away.
1: Ya waylata laytani lam attakhidh fulanan khalila.
0: Oh woe to me, I wish I had not taken that one as a friend.
1: لقد أضلني عن الذكر بعد إذ جاءني وكان الشيطان للإنسان خذولا.
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0: And the messenger has said, O my Lord, indeed my people have taken this Quran as a thing abandoned.

0: And those who disbelieve say, why was the Quran not revealed to him all at once? Thus it is that we may strengthen thereby your heart, and we have spaced it distinctly.
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0: And they do not come to you with an example, except that we bring you the truth and the best explanation.

0: 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And we have prepared for the wrongdoers a painful punishment.
1: وعادا وثمود وأصحاب الرس وقرونا بين ذلك كثيرا.
0: And we destroyed Aad and Thamud and the companions of the well and many generations between them.

0: And they have already come upon the town which was showered with a rain of stones. So have they not seen it? But they are not expecting resurrection.
1: وَإِذَا رَأَوْكَ إِنْ يَتَّخِذُونَكَ إِلَّا هُزُوًا أَهَذَا الَّذِي بَعَثَ اللَّهُ رَسُولًا.
0: And when they see you, O Muhammad, they take you not except in ridicule, saying, Is this the one whom Allah has sent as a messenger?

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1: He almost would have misled us from our gods had we not been steadfast in worship of them. But they are going to know, when they see the punishment, who is farthest astray in his way.
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1: Have you seen the one who takes as his God his own desire? Then would you be responsible for him?

Have you not considered your Lord, how He extends the shadow, and if He willed, He could have made it stationary? Then we made the sun for it an indication. Then we hold it in hand for a brief grasp.

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0: And we have certainly distributed it among them, that they might be reminded. But most of the people refuse, except disbelief.
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0: So do not obey the disbelievers, and strive against them with the Quran, a great striving.

0: برزخا وحجرا محجورا.
1: And it is he who has released simultaneously the two seas, one fresh and sweet and one salty and bitter, and he placed between them a barrier and prohibiting partition.

And it is He who has created from semen a human being, and made him a relative by lineage and marriage. And ever is your Lord competent concerning creation.

0: But they worship rather than Allah that which does not benefit them or harm them. And the disbeliever is ever against his Lord, an assistant to Satan.
1: وَمَا أَرْسَلْنَاكَ إِلَّا مُبَشِّرًا وَنَذِيرًا
0: And we have not sent you, O Muhammad, except as a bringer of good tidings and a warner.

And rely upon the ever-living who does not die, and exalt Allah with his praise. And sufficient is he to be with the sins of his servants acquainted.

He who created the heavens and the earth and what is between them in 6 days, and then established himself above the throne, the most merciful. So ask about him one well informed.

And when it is said to them, prostrate to the Most Merciful, they say, and what is the Most Merciful? Should we prostrate to that which you order us? And it increases them in aversion.

0: And the servants of the Most Merciful are those who walk upon the earth easily. And when the ignorant address them harshly, they say words of peace.
1: وَالَّذِينَ يَبِيتُونَ لِرَبِّهِمْ سُجَّدًا وَقِيَامًا.
0: And those who spend part of the night to their Lord, prostrating and standing in prayer.

0: Amen.
1: And those who say, Our Lord, avert from us the punishment of hell. Indeed, its punishment is ever endearing.
0: إنها ساءت مستقرا ومقاما.
1: Indeed, it is evil as a settlement and residence.

0: And those who do not invoke with Allah another deity, or kill the soul which Allah has forbidden to be killed, except by right, and do not commit unlawful sexual intercourse. And whoever should do that will meet a penalty.
1: يضاعف له العذاب يوم القيامة ويخلد فيه مهانا.
0: Multiplied for him is the punishment on the day of resurrection, and he will abide therein humiliated.

except for those who repent, believe, and do righteous work. For them Allah will replace their evil deeds with good, and ever is Allah forgiving and merciful.

0: And he who repents and does righteousness does indeed turn to Allah with accepted repentance.
1: والذين لا يشهدون الزور وإذا مروا باللغو مروا كراما.
0: And they are those who do not testify to falsehood, and when they pass near ill speech, they pass by with dignity.

0: And those who say, Our Lord, grant us from among our wives and offspring comfort to our eyes, and make us an example for the righteous.
1: أولئك يجزون الغرفة بما صبروا ويلقون فيها تحية بسم الله الرحمن الرحيم.
2: In the name of Allah, the entirely merciful, the especially merciful.
1: ألف

Ra. This is a book which we have revealed to you, O Muhammad, that you might bring mankind out of darknesses into the light by permission of their Lord, to the path of the exalted in might, the praiseworthy.

The ones who prefer the worldly life over the hereafter and avert people from the way of Allah, seeking to make it seem deviant, those are in extreme error.

And we did not send any messenger except speaking in the language of his people to state clearly for them. And Allah sends astray thereby whom he wills and guides whom he wills. And he is the exalted in might, the wise.

0: And we certainly sent Moses with our signs, saying, Bring out your people from darknesses into the light and remind them of the days of Allah. Indeed, in that are signs for everyone patient and grateful.
1: وَإِذْ

And recall, O children of Israel, when Moses said to his people, Remember the favor of Allah upon you when he saved you from the people of Pharaoh, who were afflicting you with the worst torment, and were slaughtering your newborn sons and keeping your females alive. And in that was a great trial from your Lord.

And remember when your Lord proclaimed, "If you are grateful, I will surely increase you in favor. But if you deny, indeed my punishment is severe."

And Moses said, if you should disbelieve, you and whoever is on the earth entirely, indeed, Allah is free of need and praiseworthy.

Has there not reached you the news of those before you, the people of Noah, and Ad, and Thamud, and those after them? No one knows them but Allah. Their messengers brought them clear proofs, but they returned their hands to their mouths and said, "Indeed, we disbelieve in that with which you have been sent, and indeed we are, about that to which you invite us, in disquieting doubt."

Their messengers said, "Can there be doubt about Allah, creator of the heavens and earth? He invites you that he may forgive you of your sins, and he delays you your death for a specified term." They said, "You are not but men like us who wish to avert us from what our fathers were worshipping. So bring us a clear authority."

Their messenger said to them, "We are only men like you, but Allah confers favor upon whom He wills of His servants. It has never been for us to bring you evidence except by permission of Allah. And upon Allah, let the believers rely."

And why should we not rely upon Allah while He has guided us to our good ways? And we will surely be patient against whatever harm you should cause us. And upon Allah, let those who would rely, indeed rely.

And those who disbelieved said to their messengers, "We will surely drive you out of our land, or you must return to our religion." So their Lord inspired to them, "We will surely destroy the wrongdoers."

0: And we will surely cause you to dwell in the land after them. That is for he who fears my position and fears my threat.
1: وَاسْتَفْتَحُوا وَخَابَ كُلُّ جَبَّارٍ عَنِيدٍ.
0: And they requested victory from Allah, and disappointed, therefore, was every obstinate tyrant.

He will gulp it, but will be hardly able to swallow it. And death will come to him from everywhere, but he is not to die. And before him is a massive punishment.

The example of those who disbelieve in their Lord is that their deeds are like ashes which the wind blows forcefully on a stormy day. They are unable to keep from what they earned a single thing. That is what is extreme error.

And they will come out for judgment before Allah all together. And the weak will say to those who were arrogant, "Indeed, we were your followers, so can you avail us anything against the punishment of Allah?" They will say, "If Allah had guided us, we would have guided you. It is all the same for us whether we show intolerance or are patient. There is for us no place of escape."

And Satan will say when the matter has been concluded, "Indeed, Allah had promised you the promise of truth, and I promised you, but I betrayed you. But I had no authority over you except that I invited you, and you responded to me. So do not blame me, but blame yourselves. I cannot be called to your aid, nor can you be called to my aid. Indeed, I deny your association of me with Allah before. Indeed, for the wrongdoers is a painful punishment."

And those who believed and did righteous deeds will be admitted to gardens beneath which rivers flow, abiding eternally therein by permission of their Lord, and their greeting therein will be peace.

Have you not considered how Allah presents an example, making a good word like a good tree, whose root is firmly fixed and its branches high in the sky?

It produces its fruit all the time by permission of its Lord. And Allah presents examples for the people that perhaps they will be reminded.

Allah keeps firm those who believe with the firm word in worldly life and in the hereafter. And Allah sends astray the wrongdoers. And Allah does what He wills.

And they have attributed to Allah equals to mislead people from His way. Say, enjoy yourselves, for indeed your destination is the fire.

O Muhammad, tell my servants who have believed to establish prayer and spend from what we have provided them, secretly and publicly, before a day comes in which there will be no exchange, nor any friendships. Allah.

0: It is Allah who created the heavens and the earth, and sent down rain from the sky, and produced thereby some fruits as provision for you, and subjected for you the ships to sail through the sea by His command, and subjected for you the rivers.
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0: And He subjected for you the sun and the moon, continuous in orbit, and subjected for you the night and the day.

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Indeed, mankind is generally most unjust and ungrateful.

And mention, O Muhammad, when Abraham said, My Lord, make this city Mecca secure and keep me and my sons away from worshipping idols.

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And whoever disobeys me, indeed, you are yet forgiving and merciful.

Our Lord, I have settled some of my descendants in an uncultivated valley near your sacred house, our Lord, that they may establish prayer. So make hearts among the people inclined toward them, and provide for them from the fruits that they might be grateful.

0: Our Lord, indeed you know what we conceal and what we declare, and nothing is hidden from Allah on the earth or in the heaven.
1: Alhamdulillah.

My Lord, make me an establisher of prayer, and many from my descendants. Our Lord, and accept my supplication.

And O Muhammad, warn the people of a day when the punishment will come to them, and those who did wrong will say, Our Lord, delay us for a short term. We will answer your call and follow the messengers. But it will be said, Had you not sworn before that for you there would be no cessation?

And you lived among the dwellings of those who wronged themselves, and it had become clear to you how we dealt with them, and we presented for you many examples.

And they had planned their plan, but with Allah is recorded their plan, even if their plan had been sufficient to do away with the mountains.

So never think that Allah will fail in His promise to His messengers. Indeed, Allah is exalted in might and owner of retribution.

It will be on the day the earth will be replaced by another earth, and the heavens as well. And all creatures will come out before Allah, the One, the Prevailing.

This Quran is notification for the people that they may be warned thereby, and that they may know that He is but one God, and that those of understanding will be reminded.

All praise is due to Allah, creator of the heavens and the earth, who made the angels messengers having wings, two or three or four. He increases in creation what He wills. Indeed, Allah is over all things competent.

Whatever Allah grants to people of mercy, none can withhold it. And whatever He withholds, none can release it thereafter. And He is the exalted in might, the wise.

O mankind, remember the favor of Allah upon you. Is there any creator other than Allah who provides for you from the heaven and earth? There is no deity except Him, so how are you deluded?

And if they deny you, O Muhammad, already were messengers denied before you, and to Allah are returned all matters.

O mankind, indeed the promise of Allah is truth. So let not the worldly life delude you, and be not deceived about Allah by the deceiver.

0: Then is one to whom the evil of his deed has been made attractive, so he considers it good, like one rightly guided? For indeed, Allah sends astray whom he wills and guides whom he wills. So do not let yourself perish over them in regret. Indeed, Allah is knowing of what they do.
1: وَاللَّهُ الَّذِي أَرْسَلَ الرِّيَاحَ

0: And it is Allah who sends the winds, and they stir the clouds, and we drive them to a dead land and give life thereby to the earth after its lifelessness. Thus is the resurrection.
1: من كان يريد العزة فلله العزة جميعا إليه يصعد الكلام

Whoever desires honor through power, then to Allah belongs all honor. To Him ascends good speech, and righteous work raises it. But they who plot evil deeds will have a severe punishment, and the plotting of those, it will perish.

And Allah created you from dust, then from a sperm drop, then He made you mates. And no female conceives, nor does she give birth except with His knowledge. And no aged person is granted additional life, nor is his lifespan lessened, but that it is in a register. Indeed, that for Allah is easy.

And not alike are the two bodies of water. One is fresh and sweet, palatable for drinking, and one is salty and bitter. And from each you eat tender meat and extract ornaments which you wear. And you see the ships plowing through them, that you might seek of his bounty, and perhaps you will be grateful.

He causes the night to enter the day, and he causes the day to enter the night, and has subjected the sun and the moon, each running its course for a specified term. That is Allah, your Lord. To him belongs sovereignty. And those whom you invoke other than him do not possess as much as the membrane of a date seed.

If you invoke them, they do not hear your supplication. And if they heard, they would not respond to you. And on the day of resurrection, they will deny your association. And none can inform you like one acquainted with all matters.

0: And, O mankind, you are those in need of Allah, while Allah is the free of need, the praiseworthy.
1: إِنْ يَشَأْ يُذْهِبْكُمْ وَيَأْتِ بِخَلْقٍ جَدِيدٍ
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0: And that is for Allah, not difficult.

0: And no bearer of burdens will bear the burden of another. And if a heavily laden soul calls another to carry some of its load, nothing of it will be carried, even if he should be a close relative. You can only warn those who fear their Lord unseen and have established prayer. And whoever purifies himself only purifies himself for the benefit of his soul. And to Allah is the final destination.
1: وَمَا يَسْتَوِي الْأَعْمَى وَالْبَصِيرُ
0: Not equal are the blind and the seeing.
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0: Nor are the darknesses and the light.
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0: Nor are the shade and the heat.

0: And not equal are the living and the dead. Indeed, Allah causes to hear whom He wills, but you cannot make hear those in the graves.
1: إن أنت إلا نذير.
0: You, O Muhammad, are not but a warner.

Indeed, we have sent you with the truth as a bringer of good tidings and a warner. And there was no nation, but that there had passed within it a warner.

0: وبالزبر وبالكتاب المنير.
1: And if they deny you, then already have those before them denied. Their messengers came to them with clear proofs and written ordinances and with the enlightening scripture.

Do you not see that Allah sends down rain from the sky, and we produce thereby fruits of varying colors? And in the mountains are tracts, white and red of varying shades, and some extremely black.

And among people and moving creatures and grazing livestock are various colored similarly. Only those fear Allah from among His servants who have knowledge. Indeed, Allah is exalted in might and forgiving.

Indeed, those who recite the book of Allah and establish prayer and spend in His cause out of what we have provided them, secretly and publicly, can expect a prophet that will never perish.

0: that he may give them in full their rewards and increase for them of his bounty. Indeed, he is forgiving and appreciative.
1: وَالَّذِي أَوْحَيْنَا إِلَيْكَ مِنَ الْكِتَابِ هُوَ الْحَقُّ

And that which we have revealed to you, O Muhammad, of the book is truth, confirming what was before it. Indeed, Allah of His servants is acquainted and seeing.

Then we cause to inherit the book those we have chosen of our servants, and among them is he who wrongs himself, and among them is he who is moderate, and among them is he who is foremost in good deeds by permission of Allah. That inheritance is what is the great bounty.

For them are gardens of perpetual residence which they will enter. They will be adorned therein with bracelets of gold and pearls, and their garments therein will be silk.

And they will say, "Praise to Allah, who has removed from us all sorrow. Indeed, our Lord is forgiving and appreciative."

He who has settled us in the home of duration out of his bounty, there touches us not in it any fatigue, and there touches us not in it weariness of mind.

0: And for those who disbelieve will be the fire of hell. Death is not decreed for them, so they may die, nor will its torment be lightened for them. Thus do we recompense every ungrateful one.
1: وَهُمْ يَصْطَرِخُونَ فِيهَا رَبَّ

And they will cry out therein, Our Lord, remove us. We will do righteousness, other than what we were doing. But did we not grant you life enough for whoever would remember therein to remember? And the warner had come to you? So taste the punishment, for there is not for the wrongdoers any helper.

It is He who has made you successors upon the earth, and whoever disbelieves, upon him will be the consequence of his disbelief. And the disbelief of the disbelievers does not increase them in the sight of their Lord except in hatred. And the disbelief of the disbelievers does not increase them except in

Say, have you considered your partners whom you invoke besides Allah? Show me what they have created from the earth, or have they partnership with Him in the heavens? Or have we given them a book, so they are standing on evidence therefrom? No, rather the wrongdoers do not promise each other except delusion.

Indeed, Allah holds the heavens and the earth, lest they cease. And if they should cease, no one could hold them in place after Him. Indeed, He is forbearing and forgiving.

And they swore by Allah their strongest oaths, that if a warner came to them, they would be more guided than any one of the previous nations. But when a warner came to them, it did not increase them except in aversion.

Due to arrogance in the land and plotting of evil. But the evil plot does not encompass except its own people. Then do they await except the way of the former peoples? But you will never find in the way of Allah any change. And you will never find in the way of Allah any alteration.

Have they not traveled through the land and observed how was the end of those before them? And they were greater than them in power. But Allah is not to be caused failure by anything in the heavens or on the earth. Indeed, He is ever knowing and competent.

And if Allah were to impose blame on the people for what they have earned, He would not leave upon the earth any creature, but He defers them for a specified term. And when their time comes, then indeed Allah has ever been of His servants. See. In the name of Allah, the entirely merciful, the especially merciful.

But we have certainly tried those before them, and Allah will surely make evident those who are truthful, and He will surely make evident the liars.

Whoever should hope for the meeting with Allah, indeed, the term decreed by Allah is coming, and He is the hearing, the knowing.

And those who believe and do righteous deeds, we will surely remove from them their misdeeds, and will surely reward them according to the best of what they used to do.

And we have enjoined upon man goodness to parents. But if they endeavor to make you associate with me that of which you have no knowledge, do not obey them. To me is your return, and I will inform you about what you used to do.

And of the people are some who say, "We believe in Allah." But when one of them is harmed for the cause of Allah, they consider the trial of the people as if it were the punishment of Allah. But if victory comes from your Lord, they say, "Indeed, we were with you." Is not Allah most knowing of what is within the breasts of all creatures?

And those who disbelieve say to those who believe, follow our way, and we will carry your sins. But they will not carry anything of their sins. Indeed, they are liars.

But they will surely carry their own burdens and other burdens along with their burdens. And they will surely be questioned on the day of resurrection about what they used to invent.

And we certainly sent Noah to his people, and he remained among them 1,000 years minus 50 years, and the flood seized them while they were wrongdoers.

You only worship, besides Allah, idols, and you produce a falsehood. Indeed, those you worship besides Allah do not possess for you the power of provision. So seek from Allah provision, and worship Him, and be grateful to Him. To Him you will be returned.

And if you people deny the message, already nations before you have denied, and there is not upon the messenger except the duty of clear notification.

0: Have they not considered how Allah begins creation and then repeats it? Indeed, that for Allah is easy.
1: قُلْ سِيرُوا فِي الْأَرْضِ فَانْظُرُوا كَيْفَ بَدَأَ

Say, O Muhammad, travel through the land and observe how he began creation. Then Allah will produce the final creation. Indeed, Allah, over all things, is competent.

0: He punishes whom he wills and has mercy upon whom he wills, and to him you will be returned.
1: وَمَا أَنْتُمْ بِمُعْجِزِينَ فِي الْأَرْضِ

And you will not cause failure to Allah upon the earth or in the heaven. And you have not other than Allah any protector or any helper.

And the ones who disbelieve in the signs of Allah and the meeting with Him, those have despaired of My mercy, and they will have a painful punishment.

And the answer of Abraham's people was not but that they said, "Kill him or burn him." But Allah saved him from the fire. Indeed, in that are signs for people who believe.

And we gave to him Isaac and Jacob, and placed in his descendants prophethood and scripture. And we gave him his reward in this world, and indeed, he is in the hereafter among the righteous.

And mentioned Lot, when he said to his people, "Indeed, you commit such immorality as no one has preceded you with from among the worlds.

0: Indeed, you approach men and obstruct the
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All praise is due to Allah, to whom belongs whatever is in the heavens and whatever is in the earth, and to him belongs all praise in the hereafter. And he is the wise, the acquainted. Yeah.

But those who disbelieve say, the hour will not come to us. Say, yes, by my Lord, it will surely come to you. Allah is the knower of the unseen. Not absent from him is an atom's weight within the heavens or within the earth, or what is smaller than that or greater, except that it is in a clear register.

And those who have been given knowledge, see that what is revealed to you from your Lord is the truth, and it guides to the path of the exalted in might, the praiseworthy.

But those who disbelieve say, shall we direct you to a man who will inform you that when you have disintegrated in complete disintegration, you will then be recreated in a new creation?

0: Has he invented about Allah a lie, or is there in him madness? Rather, they who do not believe in the hereafter will be in the punishment and are in extreme error.
1: أَفَلَمْ يَرَوْا إِلَى مَا بَيْنَ أَيْدِيهِمْ وَمَا خَلْفَهُمْ

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If we should will, we could cause the earth to swallow them, or could let fall upon them fragments from the sky. Indeed, in that is a sign for every servant turning back to Allah.

0: And we certainly gave David from us bounty. We said, O mountains, repeat our praises with him, and the birds as well. And we made pliable for him iron.
1: أن اعمل سابغات وقدر في السرد واعملوا صالحا إني بما تعملون بصير.
0: Commanding him, make full coats of mail and calculate precisely the links, and work all of you righteousness. Indeed, I, of what you do, am seeing.
1: ولسليمان الريح غدوها شهر ورواحها شهر

And to Solomon we subjected the wind. Its morning journey was that of a month, and its afternoon journey was that of a month. And we made flow for him a spring of liquid copper. And among the jinn were those who worked for him by the permission of his Lord. And whoever deviated among them from our command, we will make him taste of the punishment of the blaze.

They made for him what he willed of elevated chambers, statues, bowls like reservoirs, and stationary kettles. We said, "Work, O family of David, in gratitude, and few of my servants are grateful."

And when we decreed for Solomon death, nothing indicated to the jinn his death except a creature of the earth eating his staff. But when he fell, it became clear to the jinn that if they had known the unseen, they would not have remained in humiliating punishment.

There was for the tribe of Sabath in their dwelling place a sign, two fields of gardens on the right and on the left. They were told, eat from the provisions of your Lord and be grateful to Him. A good land have you, and a forgiving Lord.

0: ذواتي أكل خمط وأثل وشيء من صدر قليل.
1: But they turned away refusing. So we sent upon them the flood of the dam, and we replaced their two fields of gardens with gardens of bitter fruit, tamarisks, and something of sparse lote trees.

And we placed between them and the cities which we had blessed many visible cities. And we determined between them the distances of journey, saying, travel between them by night or by day in safety.

But insolently they said, "Our Lord, lengthen the distance between our journeys," and wronged themselves. So we made them narrations and dispersed them in total dispersion. Indeed, in that are signs for everyone patient and grateful.

0: And he had over them no authority, except it was decreed that we might make evident who believes in the hereafter, from who is thereof in doubt. And your Lord, over all things, is guardian.
1: قل ادعوا الذين زعمتم
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0: In the name of Allah, the entirely merciful, the especially merciful.
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0: 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Indeed, we created men from sticky clay. But you wonder while they mock.
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0: 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And our forefathers as well?
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0: And stop them. Indeed, they are to be questioned.
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0: They will be asked, "What is wrong with you? Why do you not help each other?"
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0: But they, that day, are in surrender.

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1: قالوا بل لم تكونوا مؤمنين.
0: The oppressors will say, rather, you yourselves were not believers.

0: 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Indeed, we will taste punishment.
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0: 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Indeed, we were deviators.

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0: There will be circulated among them a cup of wine from a flowing spring.
1: بيضاء لذة للشاربين.
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0: A speaker among them will say, "Indeed, I had a companion on earth."
1: يقول أئنك لمن المصدقين.
0: Who would say, "Are you indeed of those who believe?"

0: That when we have died and become dust and bones, we will indeed be recompensed.
1: قال هل أنتم مطلعون؟
0: He will say, would you care to look?
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0: He will say, by Allah, you
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Mim, Ra. These are the verses of the book, and what has been revealed to you from your Lord is the truth, but most of the people do not believe.

It is Allah who erected the heavens without pillars that you can see. Then He established Himself above the throne and made subject the sun and the moon, each running its course for a specified term. He arranges each matter. He details the signs that you may, of the meeting with your Lord, be certain.

And it is He who spread the earth and placed therein firmly set mountains and rivers, and from all of the fruits He made therein two mates. He causes the night to cover the day. Indeed, in that are signs for a people who give thought.

And within the land are neighboring plots and gardens of grapevines and crops and palm trees, growing several from a root or otherwise, watered with one water. But we make some of them exceed others in quality of fruit. Indeed, in that are signs for a people who reason.

And if you are astonished, O Muhammad, then astonishing is their saying, when we are dust, will we indeed be brought into a new creation? Those are the ones who have disbelieved in their Lord, and those will have shackles upon their necks, and those are the companions of the fire. They will abide therein eternally.

They impatiently urge you to bring about evil before good, while there has already occurred before them similar punishments to what they demand. And indeed, your Lord is full of forgiveness for the people, despite their wrongdoing. And indeed, your Lord is severe in penalty.

And those who disbelieved say, why has a sign not been sent down to him from his Lord? You are only a warner, and for every people is a guide.

0: Allah knows what every female carries and what the wombs lose prematurely or exceed, and everything with Him is by due measure.
1: عالم الغيب والشهادة الكبير المتعال.
0: He is knower of the unseen and the witnessed, the grand, the exalted.

It is the same to him concerning you, whether one conceals his speech or one publicizes it, and whether one is hidden by night or conspicuous among others by day.

For each one are successive angels before and behind him who protect him by the decree of Allah. Indeed, Allah will not change the condition of a people until they change what is in themselves. And when Allah intends for a people ill, there is no repelling it, and there is not for them besides him any patron.

And the thunder exalts Allah with praise of Him, and the angels as well from fear of Him, and He sends thunderbolts and strikes therewith whom He wills while they dispute about Allah, and He is severe in assault.

To him alone is the supplication of truth, and those they call upon besides him do not respond to them with a thing, except as one who stretches his hands toward water from afar, calling it to reach his mouth, but it will not reach it thus. And the supplication of the disbelievers is not but in error.

0: And to Allah prostrates whoever is within the heavens and the earth, willingly or by compulsion, and their shadows as well in the mornings and the afternoons.
1: قُلْ مَنْ رَبُّ السَّمَاوَاتِ وَالْأَرْضِ قُلِ اللَّهِ قُلْ

0: across Greater Manchester. 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
1: The top stories this hour. It's understood Andrew Mountbatten Windsor is being investigated over potential sex crimes. Officers have already interviewed a number of people since his arrest on suspicion of misconduct in public office 3 months ago. He was later released under investigation and has always denied wrongdoing. The government has set out how equality law should be applied to single-sex spaces following last year's Supreme Court judgment, which ruled that sex refers to biological sex. It makes clear trans women should be barred from female toilets, changing facilities and sports teams. Independent MP Rosie Duffield left the Labour Party in 2024, saying she felt hounded over her views on gender. She welcomes the new guidance.
2: We've come far too far the other way, away from protecting those spaces for women. And that has done damage. Of course, there are vulnerable trans people as well who need their own services. And that's, we've all been kind of in a grey area until now.
1: Anyone wanting to use a sunbed in England could soon have to provide ID as part of a government consultation. It's hoped it'll stop children using them through contactless systems. Donald Trump says he'll try to make his son's wedding next week, but has other things to focus on.
3: This is not good timing for me. I have a thing called Iran and other things. That's one I can't win on, but he's got a very person who I've known for a long time, and hopefully they're going to have a great marriage.
1: The US president says Donald Trump Jr.'s nuptials to Bettina Anderson will be a small affair with just close family and friends. The ceremony is reportedly taking place in the Bahamas. Commuters on the West Coast Main Line could face disruption this morning as strike action begins. Staff at West Midlands trains are walking out, meaning a reduced timetable will operate. England's 26-man World Cup squad will be announced later following a night of leaks. Phil Foden, Cole Palmer and Morgan Gibbs-White could miss out, while Harry Maguire's already said he's not been picked. From Sky News, I'm Faye Rowlands.
4: Thank you very much, Faye, and we'll catch you again in an hour.
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1: I know the excitement's proper brimming right now. Guess what? London's going to be about 27 degrees Celsius. Oh my God! Weather, ne? I don't even know what that means. 27 degrees, sunny with a gentle breeze. In Manchester, oh my God, it's going to be another day there. Manchester, you might see a bit of clouds overcast here and there, but still, temperatures around 25 degrees Celsius. No matter what we're doing, you know what? It's bank holiday weekend. It's Friday. We're getting into work. Everyone just kick back, relax. Let's just lie down, have a picnic in the park together, and let our tids get the full glory of Suraj.
0: 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Donny Brasco.
1: A very good morning. Everyone's excited today. It's Friday, 22nd of May. The bank holiday's on the way. Holidays for the little ones are happening. It's going to be beautiful. We're excited. Everyone's going to get a vitamin D fix. And we're going to get two back-to-back songs here at Laika Radio. I mean, could there be any much of a better day? Oh, there could be. You could win £1 million. I wish I could make that happen.
0: Let's return to the biggest hits back-to-back. 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
1: 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I need to go find some tissue right now as well. That's how excited I am. Morning, Diljit Dosanjh, Sia and David Guetta. Never thought I'd see him on an Asian radio station, but why not? Diljit makes it happen, isn't it?

0: Do you know what? I really appreciate that everyone messages in, right? So many people ask me what I'm doing over the weekend. 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So, you know, when people ask me, well, what's going on in my life? I do like it. Although, I do realise that my life's pretty boring. 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I'm sleeping. What are you doing, Donnie? I'm sleeping. What are you doing, Donnie? I'm eating. What are you doing, Donnie? I'm not showering. Oh, no, that's disgusting.
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0: But on a real level, if you've got some great plans over the weekend, you're really excited because it's going to be beautiful weather. If you're waking up right now, looking out the window, I'm thinking, what happened there, mate? Yesterday it was Chapin, Dave, and right now, Inigurumi. It's nice. I read my temperature gauge on my car when I left at, like, what, 5:30 this morning. Said 20 degrees Celsius. I had to double check it. I rubbed the eye boogers out of my eye. I looked at it again. I go, Kitanai, 20 degrees. Hey, Bhagwan, it was good. It's going to be lovely. Although I've worn a thick hoodie, and I don't know why.
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4: I'm Greg Edwards. Just starting to build up now on the M67 on the Manchester bound side, heading towards the M60 at Denton Island. And on the M60 itself, it is a little bit slow now on the anti-clockwise side from about junction 15 at Swinton Interchange round to junction 13 at Worsley. Not too bad so far on the M61 on the southbound approach to the M60 at Swinton. Motorham on the A57 Motorham Moor, those roadworks continue around the Staley Bridge Road junction. It's taking about 10 minutes to get through the slow traffic on the Manchester bound side, according to the sensors. And that's your latest traffic and travel.
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0: always get a bit like, I sit here and I listen to the lyrics of this song and I'm like, no, I don't want to condone this sort of lifestyle, yo-yo honey thing. But you can't deny it. The rhythm's a banger as well. It's a Banker Day Friday. Who am I to judge at the end of the day as well? Whatever you're doing, make sure you drink and have a great time responsibly. Good morning. It's time for this morning's
1: Brasco's Blockbuster.
0: Right, we're keeping it short and snappy today, right? I got to big up a noob because I've been having a bit of a mental block and I'm like, oh my God, I can't think of what film to do. So today, the poem goes like this. Two boys are close, like day and night. Then one new girl arrives, all lonely and bright. But one best friend says, nah, there's more to see. Now love turns into a full-on rivalry. This literally could be any single movie in the entire world. I'll give some clues for it. The word bromance, suspicious best friend, and wedding chaos. Any idea what today's movie could be?
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0: Get your answer straight into it, Leica. It's 7:27 in the morning. Can I just remind you that Frankie Goes to Bollywood is set to move after this weekend. From the 26th of May, next Tuesday, it ends up in Hornchurch at Queen's Theatre. And that goes all the way up until Saturday, 30th of May. Book your tickets now. Shout out to my East Londoners. I'll see you there.

0: Carnage Eagle. You know what? Everyone's asking me, Donnie, are you going to Kumar Sanu, man? I really did think I was going to go Kumar Sanu after so much of a bigger. But I didn't, no one got me tickets. Everyone's taken all the tickets. Right, we didn't get many here anyway, so they're already gone. Yeah, Donnie Brasco's not going. I did go online to go and buy a couple of tickets when they told me that, yeah, I'm not allowed to go. And I was like, what? But then they've got some tickets at the back of the stage. And I'm thinking, is that the right way I need to go? I don't know, either way. Either way, if you do go to the Kumar Sanu concert, I'm going to need someone officially to come in. Come in and give me a review about it. Although I might be sitting there crying a little bit, or because I'm coming like, Menegyata. Oh, don't worry. So it's going to be beautiful. Whoever's going down there, it's going to be an awesome concert brought to you by Rock On Music. Brasco's Blockbuster. Two boys are close like day and night. Best friends, bro. Best friends. Two boys are close like day and night. The one new girl arrives, all lonely and bright. But one best friend says, nah, there's more to see. Now love turns into a full-on rivalry. Any idea? The three clues I give you was bromance, best friend, suspicious, and wedding chaos. Morning out to Menakshi. She's officially the first person that's got the answer right. If you're thinking it's Yedilagi, they weren't best friends, they were actually brothers, innit? In the Yedilagi.
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0: Morning, Dev, by the way. He's going to be on holidays. He goes, Donnie, I've got a new nice slogan for you. Dev, can you do me a favour? You've written it down, but I'd love it if you put it in a voice note, because I think we need Dev to do it. If you made it, you share it.
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0: for a full enjoy. 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I love this. Lipstick logo. Okay. I have to dedicate this tune out to Sandy Shah as well, by the way. You know Sandy Shah from Drive on Like a Gold. He's actually come to the build. He brought me a nice little croissant as well. Lovely, isn't it? Because he knows I'm watching my figure. That's why he's trying to fatten me up a little bit. Morning, that was Lipstick.
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0: Oh, it's not playing, man.
1: Brasco's Blockbuster.
0: Morning out to Dip, out to Rosie, Minakshi, Drew, we've had some Mubadis. Morning Central, Davling, Suki, Lena, Saniti, Sophia, and everyone's locked in right now as well. This morning, the poem went like this. Two boys are close like day and night. Then one new girl arrives, all lovely and bright. But one best friend says, nah, there's more to see. Now love turns into a full-on rivalry. We were asking what your answers are and what you think this is, what movie this is. Morning, Suki, how you doing? Have you got an answer for us this morning?
3: Good morning, Donny.
0: Hey, Suki.
3: Is the answer, Mujhse Shaadi Karungi, you know, the one with Salman Khan and Akshay Kumar, and I think it's Priyanka Chopra?
0: Yeah.
3: Okay, bye.
0: Yeah, do you know what? I get why you might have said that. Yeah, I don't know. It's a great answer, actually. So those clues definitely happen. It wasn't the movie we were talking about this morning. No, it wasn't. Mubara's got it. He got the right answer. Morning, Sophia. I don't think you've given an answer, have you? Have you given an answer?
4: Like a radio, shining bright. Donny Brasco makes my day feel right.
0: Oh, my God. She's getting really creative this morning.
4: Morning, Donny.
0: Oh, she hasn't got an answer. You know what the answer we're looking for? Drew's got it. He said it right. Mubara's has said it right. Today's answer, Abhi Batatong.
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0: This morning's movie was Sonu Ki Titti Ki Sweety. I can't even say the title as well, but it was a banger anyway. So why not some Hans Raj Hans in the morning?

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1: I'm Greg Edwards. On the M62, if you're heading towards Liverpool, there's a breakdown blocking a lane between Junction 11 at Birchwood and Junction 10, the M6 interchange at Croft. So far, though, traffic is coping well. On the M60, anti-clockwise traffic is slowing down between Junction 15 at Swinton and Junction 13 at Worsley. And the M61 has a 10-minute queue Manchester bound towards the M60 at Swinton, according to the sensors. The M67 is heavy Manchester bound on the approach to the M60. At Denton Island. If you're using the M6, that's looking really slow southbound just after Junction 19 at Knutsford. And that's your latest traffic and travel.
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1: Top stories this hour. Detectives investigating Andrew Mountbatten Windsor will consider allegations of sexual misconduct into their inquiries. It's understood they want to speak to a woman who claims she was taken to the former prince's home in Windsor for sexual purposes. He remains under investigation for misconduct in public office and strongly denies wrongdoing. Here's our royal correspondent Laura Bundock.
2: Whatever happens with Andrew, this scandal will make headlines. It's already making headlines around the world. Headlines that I think once again threaten the reputation of the royal family and prompt very difficult questions for the institution about who knew what and when.
1: The head of Britain's equality watchdogs called for a common sense approach to toilet provision, with new guidance confirming single-sex services must be on the basis of biological sex. It follows last year's Supreme Court ruling on the definition of a woman. Mandatory ID checks to stop children accessing sunbeds are being proposed in a new government consultation in England. It's as new figures show more than 20,000 people are diagnosed with melanoma each year. The UK could see its hottest day so far this year, with temperatures of 29 degrees Celsius forecast for parts of southern England. A yellow heat health alert takes effect in the region this morning, with health and social care services expecting higher demand until Wednesday. Annie Shuttleworth from the Met Office says it's going to get even warmer.
3: The May record is 32.8, so we're likely to beat that on Monday, on the bank holiday Monday. So this heat is actually pretty exceptional for the time of year. We've not seen temperatures over 30 degrees in the UK in May since 2012.
1: Thomas Tuchel names his England World Cup squad later this morning. Harry Maguire has already confirmed he won't be going to this summer's tournament. Sam Fender, CMAT and Lily Allen were among the big winners at this year's Ivor Novello Awards. Fender was named Songwriter of the Year, while CMAT's Euro Country won Best Album. From Sky News, I'm Faye Rowlands.
4: Thank you very much, Faye, and we'll catch you again in an hour.
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4: A very good morning. Look at today's weather in London. It's going to be absolutely beautiful. Sunny and gentle breeze throughout the entire day. Temperatures rising up to a maximum of, check this out, 27 degrees. Now, Manchester is a very similar situation. A nice, warm, sunny day, but there are a few chances of a bit of cloudy weather at some points. Either way, though, it's going to be nice and warm. 25 degrees in Manchester, but hopefully remaining a low pollen count.
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4: So on one hand, I'm feeling really chilled out and really happy about a beautiful Friday. And then we got messages from Sangeeta saying, Donny, I need to get to school. It's the last day before a half term as well. And she's a teacher. And she goes, the Lizzie line's been a bit messed up. Hopefully that's all sorted. But don't worry, we've got our traffic and travel in about 15 minutes. They'll bring you up that information. It's 4 minutes past 8 o'clock. Let's kick off with two back-to-backs and the last calculation for at least a week.
0: Let's return to the biggest hits back to back. 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

0: I hope you ain't forgotten your sunglasses. You'll have to run back in and get them as well. Good morning. It's about 12 minutes past 8 o'clock. Kylie Anna. That was the original, but I'll keep singing. But that one, taken from the film Son of Sardar.
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0: A very good morning. Morning to everyone that's getting ready for the holidays next week. You know, oh yeah, getting excited about the holidays, yeah? It's half term. If you're not affected by half term, we're not having no holidays. We still got to get to work. Morning out to Dhruv as well, by the way, which sorting it out. That Dhruv's going to come in and visit the studios next week on Tuesday. Dhruv, I hope you're all ready for that, because I'm going to make you do some work, my man.
1: Calca Like Elations on Like a Breakfast.
0: Talk about that, though. I've got my first work experience, a young person coming in. I think they're, what, 15 or 16? Tanvi Savani's going to be coming into the studios. And for 1 week, she's been working on the Brass Grand Breakfast Show. I'm pretty shocked, though, because I don't know. 15 years old, the school's told me that she will be there at 6 o'clock every morning. Her father's even messaged me to make sure that he'll bring her and wait outside the studios while she learns. And he goes, Donnie, you need to teach her everything. I'm like, wow, in 1 week? I mean, it took me like 3 minutes, and I'm joking. It's not a lot to learn here, mate. Not a lot to learn. Right, this morning's calculations are proper. An easy one if you can work it out pretty easily. Well, obviously. But it goes like this, a little bit different. We haven't done one like this before. I want to work out an answer, right?

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1: Everyone's like, what, Henry VIII?
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1: Oh, so Sophie goes, Donnie, it's my daughter's birthday. 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Sophie, of course you can. 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A very happy birthday to her. 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
1: Well done, Neil. Well done, you got the right answer as well.
2: Calculations. On Like a Breakfast.
1: Morning, Sabiha. Shout out Ilford Massive. Sabiha, you know what? I think you just need to check the answer as well. You're pretty close, but you're not right there. Just letting you know. You got time, don't worry. I'm not accepting it. You got time. Morning out to Davlins. How you doing? Morning out to Rishi. Sophia with a lovely message for a daughter. I mean, like, Sophia, why are you so sweet, though?
3: Happy 13th birthday to our precious Nehal. Oh. Watching you grow into such a beautiful and loving girl.
1: Oh, my God.
3: Fills our heart with so much happiness. Yes, you may be a little spoiled, but that's only because you are lucky.
1: All right, you know what? You can send that message. You can send that message to Dynamite. Oh, happy birthday to your little one, by the way. Out to Madiha, Zohan, you got the right answer. Morning out to Minu. Morning out to Mubariz and Saban. Today's question, a nice easy one. Yep, nice and easy. Peasy. Lemon to squeeze it. I was asking you, if you take the number of minutes in one day and divide it by the number of wives that Henry VIII had, what answer did you get? Right, nice and simple. If you can remember how many wives Henry VIII had. And if you don't, and you look it up on Google right now, and you see that he had that many wives, you'll be like, what? No way. Kia ora, Henry, bye.
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6: I'm Greg Edwards. On the M6 southbound this morning, long delays because of an accident between junction 19 at Knutsford and junction 18 at Holmes Chapel. One lane remains closed there. Meanwhile, it's looking better on the M62 heading towards Liverpool between junction 11 and junction 10 approaching Croft after a breakdown earlier. It's slow on the M60 still on the anti-clockwise side going around towards junction 13 at Worsley. And the M67 is slow Manchester bound towards the M62.

0: at Denton Island on the tram's no service eastbound between Broadway and Media City UK because of a points failure. That's your latest.
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0: Oh, we do love it. Sukhvinder Singh, you came back with a blast on this one, isn't it? Getting ready for the Fridays, 8:30 in the morning. Good morning. You're locked into Like On Radio right now. It's time. It's time. We get the answers on. By the way, I just got a notification. Shout out to Lally. We done this vlog where we went and tried out some prawn here in East London. Two places were recommended to us, right? One place I absolutely love. I'm not going to say anything about where it is. But one place I absolutely love, right, that I said to you, we need to go and check out. And then someone else, one of my friends, Viru, shout out Kulbe, he turned around and he's like, Donny, you need to try this other place because I think it might be better. So that's going live about 3 o'clock today in about 6 hours, by the way. Also, this morning's question, I said, if you were to divide the number of minutes in a day by the number of wives that Henry VIII had, what would your answer be? Now, if you worked it out, hopefully everyone's worked it out, the answer we're looking at was for 240.
1: Hi, good morning, Donny Brasquez, my buddies.
0: Wait, Saban, you sound a lot older. What happened? Like, after your birthday, Saban, have you just developed a really deeper voice? Because, like, yesterday you sounded like this.
2: Good morning, Donny Brasco. My name is Saban. Today,
0: and now you're sounding like this.
1: Hi, good morning, Donny Brasco. It's Mubari's here.
0: Oh, Saban, my God,
1: has already off from the school today.
0: Oh,
1: Sunday, I think. And,
0: lucky man.
1: He's not going, so I will be doing calculations. So
0: this is pressure.
1: Henry VIII had 6 wives, and there are 1,440 minutes in a day. So we will be dividing 1,440 by 6, which, so today's answer will be 240.
0: Come on!
1: Thank you, bye, have a nice day.
0: You get one of those! All right, it was Saban's father. It was, nothing happened to his voice. Fickle not, my putters.
3: Good morning, Donny Brasco. Morning. My name is Saviti, and today's answer is that...
0: Wait, hold up. Did you say Daviti or Sweetie?
3: My name is Saviti.
0: She said Sweetie, isn't it?
3: Donny Brasco, my name is Saviti.
0: Wait, is Sweetie different from Daviti?
3: Good morning, Donny Brasco, my name is Daviti.
0: Right, that's Daviti.
3: Good morning, Donny Brasco, my name is Saviti.
0: Yo, bro, is that the same person and she just messed up her own name? Or is it two sisters and they're called Daviti and Sweetie? Friday's getting weird. It's the sun.
3: And today's answer is that...
0: Yeah?
3: It's 240.
0: Oh.
3: I have a good day.
0: Oh, you got it. You got it right. Yay.
4: Hi, Dolly. My name is Hannah.
0: Hi,
4: today's
0: Hannah.
4: Today's answer is 240. Bye. Have a great day. Thank you for the question. Happy holidays. Bye.
0: I love it. The answer was asking for 240 because you would have got that. If you worked out, there was 1,440 minutes in a day. And Henry had 6 wives. My God, bro. Can't even handle one, man.
5: Donny Brasco. Hotter than Tabasco.
0: Talking about the wives right now. Why not? Apache India, we're going back in time. Because it is Friday. It's a bank holiday weekend. Let's have some fun.
6: Well, the time has come for the rich down India to get married. And you don't know already when the India to get married. Now, pure to this now.
0: Oh, I was about to miss out this chat. Zohan, he goes, Donny, we're going to be going to Pakistan for 2 weeks. Oh, man, I'm going to miss you, Zoh. Be back and have a great time. Send me pics.

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0: 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We've got the chart show on the Saturday as well, the Desi Vibe show. Kick off the breakfast as well with Rida Khan. The weekend's going to be great. If you're doing this bank holiday, make sure you keep Like A Radio as part of your soundtrack of the weekend, the bank holiday weekend. 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And don't worry, we're here after 9 o'clock.
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3: I'm Greg Edwards on the M6 southbound. Still a big queue heading down from junction 19 at Knutsford through to 18 at Holmes Chapel because of an accident. One lane still closed there. Meanwhile, on the M60 on the anti-clockwise side, traffic slowing down heading round from junction 15 at Swinton Interchange to junction 13 at Worsley. And the M61 is heavy Manchester bound towards the M60 at Swinton. The M67 remains slow westbound towards the M60 at Denton Island. And it's heavy at Mottram through the roadworks on the A57 Mottram Moor. On the trams, no service on the Eccles line heading from Broadway to Media City UK. That's the latest.
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1: The top stories this hour. Police have warned the investigation into Andrew Mountbatten Windsor will take time as they look into allegations of sexual offences. He was arrested on suspicion of misconduct in public office 3 months ago following release by the US Justice Department of the Epstein files. The former prince was later released under investigation. He's always denied any wrongdoing. India McTaggart is a royal correspondent at The Telegraph.
2: The king has made very clear that he will support the police and that the royal household will continue to support the police in any of these investigations, and has attempted to distance the monarchy itself from the conduct of his younger brother, Andrew.
1: A record 20,000 people are being diagnosed with melanoma, the deadliest form of skin cancer, each year. Ministers are considering bringing in ID checks for people using sunbeds in England to stop under-18s from bypassing the current rules. Retail sales have fallen at their fastest rate in almost a year. Economists say soaring fuel costs and a lower demand for clothes have impacted how often we're shopping. Donald Trump's told reporters he'll try to make his son's wedding, but admits the timing is not good for him. The US president's eldest son will marry Bettina Anderson in a ceremony reportedly taking place in the Bahamas this weekend. England's 26-man World Cup squad will be confirmed by Thomas Tuchel this morning. Harry Maguire's already revealed he's been left out, saying he's gutted. The speculation Phil Foden and Cole Palmer could also miss out, while Ivan Toney is expected to be included. Rob Dorset is at Wembley.
3: England's leakiest World Cup squad announcement ever.
4: Yeah, and I think Thomas Tuchel will be angry about that. The FA won't be happy either. And Thomas Tuchel has certainly put his stamp on things. He doesn't mind making the big decisions and leaving some big names out.
1: Parts of the UK are expected to be hotter than Barbados over the bank holiday. A yellow heat health alert comes into force in the Midlands and south of England later this hour. From Sky News, I'm Faye Rowlands.
5: Thank you very much, Faye. We'll catch you in an hour.
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5: A very good morning, like Priya just said, all the way from Boroughmuir. She goes, Donny, today's weather is absolutely gorgeous, mate. In London, we've got temperature around 27 degrees Celsius, sunny throughout. Manchester, 25 degrees. It can't get better than that. But in Manchester, I have been warned there might be a bit of cloud coverage. I think that might be a good day, though, isn't it? If the rays are burning you a bit too much. It's T-shirt weather in the manor, my friends.
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5: A very, very good morning. You're locked into the Friday edition of the Brasco and Brekkie Show. It's the Friday before the long bank holiday weekend, and some people are away on holidays. We're talking about the little ones. Whatever you're doing this morning, this weekend, make sure that Leica stays the soundtrack of your life by downloading our app and taking us everywhere. Because we're a little bit needy like that.
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1: In the immortal words of Deep Roger,

Let's go coming up straight after this one. It's 9:15. It's Friday and the weather's beautiful, man. Whatever you're planning this weekend, remember, make Laika the soundtrack of your weekend. Good morning.

0: I'm feeling really humble this morning, on a real level. Shout out to Priya, by the way. She sent me a poem and I can't believe it. Good morning out to Sophie as well, earlier on. She sent me a lovely poem, Matt. Even done one for her daughter, because it was her daughter's birthday. Priya, I've not listened to it. I thought we'd listen to it together. We could all dissect it and work out how great you are as well. You know what? We might have a secret little Priya Shakespeare amongst us.
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0: I've got to say, I on a real level, I think brown people are probably some of the most creative people in the world. Like, on a level. Like, our music, our films are insane. Like, if you think about the plot lines, they're insane. Like, I can't... Garavali, Barvali. It's insane. Like, it really is insane. Oh, anyway, Priya, can I play this?
2: He's the king of the airwaves.
0: Easy.
2: Donny Brasco.
0: Yeah.
2: With a breakfast delivery hotter than Tabasco.
0: Come on.
2: No drama, no script, just a hell of a ride. With the whole of the city locked in by his side, he's running the desk over at Leica Radio, putting on a massive, unmissable show. Brilliantly cheeky, unapologetically loud, he's the funniest geezer to draw in a crowd. With a wink in his tone and a laugh like a roar, he's leaving the listeners begging for more. So turn up the volume and blow out the speakers for the wildest awakening known to AM seekers.
0: Oh my god. Dude! I need that as a promo! Priya, you're going to have to come into the studio and record that officially, mate. I need that. I'm truly humbled. Jokes apart, truly humbled. I'm not a morning person. I wake up and you should hear some of the words I say. Like, every morning when I wake up, the first thing I say is, hate this day. Sorry, I do wake up. Why is it cutting out like that? Every morning I wake up and I'm like, oh, censorish.
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0: Barbara, you're right, man. He goes. Tony goes, that's really sweet. Really sweet. It really is, man. Adding to my sugar levels. I'm looking at my Freestyle Libra right now and my sugar's gone up by 0.2 points there, Priya. Thanks a lot there, mate. I'm loving it. Morning out to Pooja Saniti, Nilma, Dimple, Sejal.

0: Meenakshi, Rosie, Jasmine, Aisha, Anika, Naina, Ajay, Rohan, Darshanand. Are you ready? Today's gala, it's going to be short and sweet, like most things in the world. No, not Gunde. Yeah, that's all I'm playing. That is literally all I'm playing. You want to hear it again? Yeah, Jale? Oh, no. I've just realised it actually might be really easy. Do you recognise that song? And if you do, then say, oh, my God, Donny, I know it. It goes like...
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4: I'm Louisa Gale, and there's still no service on the trams in Manchester this Friday morning between Broadway and Media City UK due to a points failure. And a mind, of course, that replacement bus service still running as well between Victoria and Rochdale Town Centre because of this week's engineering works. It remains slow southbound on the M6, an accident which completely blocked the carriageway this morning. Still closing lane 1 between junction 19 for Knutsford and junction 18 for Middlewich. And it's still busy as well southbound on the M61 down towards the M60 at junction 1 and the Swinton Interchange. I'd like to get busy through Glasbury on the Warrington Road, the A574 towards Temple Lights at Fowley Common Lane, as we're in Marthall on the A537 Chelford Road towards Temple Lights at Sandlebridge Lane.
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0: 9:31 in the morning, right? I've got to share a little story with you about. It's a little bit about my personal life, but it's about someone that was quite predominant in the Asian. I don't know if I can say like, well, in the Asian world, right? That's what we're saying. So today's going to be funeral that I'm going to be attending. I wouldn't say it's a very close friend, but it's someone that I knew quite closely in the area. I met her a couple of times. She was absolutely beautiful, really, really positive, really beautiful, and always showed love. It was actually a testament to the person that she was. I'm talking about a young lady by the name of Dulcie Vaggiani. She passed away a couple of weeks ago. I don't know the exact date, but today is her official funeral. Now, the reason I'm talking about her, she's classed as a humanitarian and one of life's thriver. If you go to her website, you can see exactly all about her and read the story. The reason I say this is because at the age of 10, she was in a plane crash where her family, from what I know, her family passed away, but she was in a plane crash and thus she was a survivor. Her entire body was covered with burns, right? Even really badly onto the face, but she got through it. She got through it. However it was, people could be mean at sometimes, but however it was, she always survived. And she gave out love. At the age of 26, she was diagnosed with stand renal failure. And then recently, I think she just got to her 40s, she passed away. Today's the funeral. It's not a sad occasion, because like the family sent out a message, they say they want everyone to celebrate. But I thought it was only right that I use this platform here at Like a Radio to absolutely salute Dulcie. And for those 40 moments that we spent together, the times that we shared smiles, a little hug, or even just drank some chai together as well. Dulcie, you forever will stay in my heart. I think you've touched not just mine, but many of people that you've not even met. You've not even met. I think on the day when it announced that your news passed, there's so many people sharing stories about you. And I know none of that meant anything for you. You just wanted to spread love and joy. And Dulcie, today's a beautiful day where we get to say bye to you. And honestly, thank you. Thank you for the little things that you've given. To anyone that listens to her, to anyone of the community, anyone of the family that know her, have heard of her, I send love to you as well. It's going to be a hard day, but it's going to be a beautiful today as well. Oh, mad, isn't it? Absolutely mad. We sit there think we got problems in life. Dulcie sat there and smiled through every single thing that came her way. Shout out to Dulcie. I'm going to do the cricket update and then we'll get back into normal programming.
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0: A good morning, peoples. I can't believe, honestly, if you knew what song this was this morning, I think everyone would turn around and just question the existence. Even I'm questioning the existence right now, because how can you not get it? This is what I played earlier on. Have a little listen, right? Right, that's what I played earlier on. But if I let it play for a bit more... Yeah, any idea what that is? If you've not got it, maybe this will make it easier. Oh no, Donny, no! Yeah, it was, can you believe it? If you've clocked what that was, I can't believe you didn't get it from this. If you weren't, I'll drop your messages straight into WhatsApp.
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0: Ajnabi.
1: So I'm thinking about Ajnabi, right? You know when I interviewed Adnan Sami, I can't believe I sat there and started singing it to him. I was like, Ajnabi, Mebuba. That's really weird. It was a weird moment. I mean, he was really sweet about it. He smiled and he started clapping his hands a little bit, but it was rubbish. It was so bad. It was so bad. If you've not seen that interview, remember you can jump on YouTube and go back and watch that as an episode. Talking about YouTube, we're about to drop a new video about Bronte. If you love Bronte and you're about East London life and you're proud of East London, you need to go and check out the Bronte life over there as well. We're dropping a new video. It comes up. Just check on the YouTube page. Shout out London Gilali that I've done it with her as well. Now, talking about this morning's Band Baja Brasco.
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1: All right, I'm not going to milk it. Today's Gala from the top sounds like this. Oh yeah, oh yeah, oh yeah. I mean, generally you should get it from that, isn't it? We should get it straight from that. What do you reckon? One more time. Alright, if we don't get it from that, then we need to question if we even know Bollywood. 9:41.
2: 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Brasco on Brekkie. The wait is now over. The King of Melody, Kumar Sanu, live in concert. 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
5: It was just another day. 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

0: On a real level, I did think a lot more people were going to get that right as well. But why not on a Friday? It's Chumba there. 9:51 in the morning. That means you've got lovely Jonna here in London taking over straight after the show. And then in Manchester, who got to say good morning to Tarvish and the gang.
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3: I'm Louisa Gale, and there's still no service on the trams in Manchester between Broadway and Meadow City, UK, because this morning's points failure, although services towards Eccles are still unaffected, and replacement bus service still running between Victoria and Rochdale Town Centre because this week's engineering works. It's finally looking a lot better, though, southbound on the M6. All lanes have reopened from this morning's accident between Junction 19 for Knutsford and Junction 18 for Middlewich, although there is still busy southbound on the M61 towards the M60 at Junction 1 and the Swinton Interchange. And a busy morning through Marthall on Chelford Road, the A537. That's because of roadworks in temporary lights now in place at Sandal Bridge Lane. And that's the latest traffic and travel.
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1: From the Sky News Centre at 10. Police investigating Andrew Mountbat in Windsor want potential witnesses to contact them as they look into allegations of sexual misconduct. He was arrested in February on suspicion of misconduct in public office but was released. The former prince denies any wrongdoing. An ID check could soon be required before someone can use a sunbed in England to tighten rules on under-18s using them. It comes as figures show more than 20,000 people per year in the UK are now diagnosed with the deadliest form of skin cancer. Nicola Smith from Cancer Research UK says it's something they support.
2: It's really important to make sure that things like health warnings and things people are seeing on social media and the actual enforcement of those regulations is giving people accurate information, and for under 18s that is better enforced.
1: Retail sales have fallen at their fastest rate in almost a year. The Office for National Statistics says they dropped by 1.3% in April. Two men are due in court later, charged with the murder of a man in East Belfast. Nicholas Gordon died in hospital on Saturday, 4 days after an alleged assault in flats on the Hollywood Road. Thomas Tuchel's about to set out his 26-man England squad for this summer's World Cup. The announcement comes off the back of a series of leaks about who'll be involved and, more notably, who misses out. Rob Dorset, who's at Wembley, tells us more about who could be cut.
3: Phil Foden and Cole Palmer, two of the biggest names, two of the biggest talents, I think, in world football in terms of creativity. Both of those rejected because of their poor form for their clubs this season. And Harry Maguire not considered, even though he's absolutely flying for Manchester United.
1: Parts of the UK could be hotter than Barbados this weekend. Heat health alerts have been issued for much of the Midlands, as well as the south and east of England, ahead of a heat wave. Temperatures could reach a record 33 degrees for May. That's the latest. I'm Faye Rowlands.
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3: From the Sky News Centre at 11. It's understood police are investigating Andrew Mountbatten Windsor over potential sex crimes. Officers are keen to speak to a woman who claims she was taken to his Windsor home for sexual purposes. They've already interviewed a number of people since his arrest 3 months ago on suspicion of misconduct in public office. He was later released under investigation. Royal biographer Andrew Lowney says this marks a dramatic development for the former prince.
4: I think this is a significant step. The fact that something's happened so quickly, and if you know the law is truly taking its course, as the King suggested, then that's good news.
3: Andrew's always denied any wrongdoing. Trent Alexander-Arnold, Phil Foden, Cole Palmer and Harry Maguire have all been left out of the England squad for the World Cup. Thomas Tuchel has named his 26-man group for the tournament in North America. Joe Rawson has more.
5: Thomas Tuchel always said he wouldn't be afraid to make the big calls, and there are more than a few in this headline-grabbing squad. Jed Spence, Simon Tony, Dan Byrne and Gerald Quance are all surprise inclusions. Kobbie Mainoo and Ollie Watkins are back in. There's no place for the top-scoring English players in the Premier League, Danny Welbeck and Morgan Gibbs-White, while Jared Bowen and Luke Shaw also miss out.
3: Over 1,000 veterans are expected to attend a service marking 15 years since the end of the Iraq War this lunchtime. The Royal British Legion's leading the commemorations at the National Memorial Arboretum. The government's going to consult on a proposal to introduce mandatory ID checks to prevent children using sunbeds in England. Meanwhile, new figures suggest a record 20,000 people in the UK are diagnosed with melanoma each year. Government borrowing jumped by more than expected last month to £24.3 billion. Interest costs hit £10.3 billion, a record April figure. And forecasters predict London will be hotter than Athens today, with the mercury topping 28 degrees. Amber heat health alerts are in force across the Midlands and southern England. That's the latest. I'm Faye Rowlands.
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6: Haan ji, temperature badh gaya mazid 22 degree temperature is waqt hamare yahan Manchester mein aur Greater Manchester mein aaj yaqinan logon ke gharon mein aur daftaron mein AC chalenge jise maine AC chala rakha hai. 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Lahore mein 38 degree temperature, Karachi mein taqriban 39 degree aur Delhi mein ab ho gaya 42 degree.
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2: From the Sky News Centre at midday. Breaking news, Pep Guardiola will leave Manchester City this summer. The Catalan, who joined the club in 2016, is one of the Premier League's most successful ever managers, having won 20 major trophies. City will celebrate Guardiola's time with them after their final game of the season against Aston Villa on Sunday. Meanwhile, Michael Carrick will stay on as Manchester United boss on a two-year contract. He's been rewarded with a full-time job after securing a return to the Champions League. England manager Thomas Tuchel believes the squad he selected for the World Cup gives them the best chance of winning the tournament for the first time since 1966.
3: I can assure every fan in the country that we have 26 100% committed players in camp with us who know their role, who are ready to buy into their role on and off the pitch.
2: Phil Foden, Cole Palmer and Harry Maguire are among the big names to be left out. Jed Spence and Ivan Toney have received surprise call-ups. In other news, police say their investigation into Andrew Mountbatten Windsor will be hugely thorough as they look into potential sex crimes. Officers say it'll take time to fully probe the potential offence of misconduct in public office. The King's brother was arrested 3 months ago and released under investigation. Graham Zellix, a former chairman of the Criminal Cases Review Commission.
4: If there is evidence of sexual offending, then that may give rise to charges for that specific conduct unrelated to misconduct in a public office.
2: Andrew denies all allegations against him. A commemorative service is taking place this lunchtime to mark 15 years since the end of the Iraq War. Over 1,000 veterans are expected to be at the National Memorial Arboretum in Staffordshire. And heat health alerts have been upgraded to amber across large parts of England, with forecasters predicting temperatures of 34 degrees over the weekend. That's the latest. I'm Faye Rowe.
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5: Yeah, good afternoon. 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
1: From the Sky News Centre at 1, Pep Guardiola will leave Manchester City this summer. The Catalan is one of the Premier League's most successful ever managers, having won 20 trophies across his decade in charge. City will celebrate Guardiola's time with them after their final game of the season on Sunday. England manager Thomas Tuchel says his record is unbelievable.
2: It's just one of a kind. It's like just the one of the very, very, very best. He made a big revolution with the way he played at Barcelona, and then he put everything upside down in the German league, and then he comes here and crushes every record. So it's just outstanding.
1: City are still facing 115 charges over financial fair play during Guardiola's period in charge. Meanwhile, the England boss insists he's picked the best possible team to take to the World Cup. There are notable absences for Phil Foden, Cole Palmer and Harry Maguire, and surprise inclusions for Ivan Toney and Jed Spence. Police say an investigation into Andrew Mountbatten, Windsor, will be lengthy. Officers are understood to be looking into potential sex crimes. The former prince denies all allegations against him. A service marking 15 years since the end of the Iraq War is taking place this lunchtime. The Royal British Legion's leading the commemorations at the National Memorial Arboretum. 179 British troops died during the 8-year-long conflict. Mac McLaren lost the use of his right leg during the war.
3: It is about remembering everyone, really. Those that didn't make it and those that are here left with various different injuries, mental, physical.
1: Three people have died following a two-car crash in Northumberland. Police are appealing for information following a collision on the A1 yesterday. Morrison's is reportedly planning to shut 100 loss-making shops. Bosses say a consultation will start shortly and will provide workers with the necessary support. And amber heat health alerts have been issued for parts of the UK as temperatures could reach 34 degrees Celsius this weekend. That's the latest. I'm Faye Rowlands.
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4: Oggi ha Manchester ke gurdon mein mausam ki surat hal aaj ye tamam din hai mausam ji ha sunny aur dry rahega kahin kahin halke halke badal bhi chhaye rahenge barish ka koi imkan nahi hai garmi ki shiddat mein izafa hoga aur maximum darja hararat rahega 25 degree celsius tak.
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2: It's been described as one of a kind as it's confirmed he's leaving Manchester City at the end of the season after 20 trophies from a decade in charge. Club fan Oasis star Liam Gallagher posted online, "He came, he conquered, long live the king." The side's still facing financial fair play allegations. Thomas Tuchel's defended his selection for his 26-man England squad for the World Cup, saying he's picked the best possible team. Among notable absences are Cole Palmer, Phil Foden and Harry Maguire, who says he's shocked. Tuchel says the United defender's comments are unexpected.
3: I was a bit surprised, but I respect his personality a lot. I respect his quality a lot. He had an outstanding season. I can see the disappointment. I can see the reason behind the disappointment. Still, I was a bit surprised.
2: Police investigating the former Prince Andrew are to consider allegations of sexual misconduct. He denies any wrongdoing. More than 1,000 veterans are attending a service to mark 15 years since the end of the Iraq War.

0: The commemorations are being held at the National Memorial Arboretum in Staffordshire. 179 British troops were killed during the eight-year conflict between 2003 and 2011. The Help for Heroes charity says many veterans are still living with mental and physical scars. Elsewhere, TV presenter Judith Chalmers has died at the age of 90. She was best known for hosting the travel show Wish You Were Here. And today is the hottest day of the year so far. Heat health alerts have been upgraded to amber across large parts of England, with forecasters predicting temperatures of 34 degrees over the bank holiday weekend. That's the latest. I'm Imani Rana.
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2: और जी हाँ, वेदर रिपोर्ट अब तक पहुंचा दे मैनचेस्टर इसके गिरदनुमा में आज बहुत ही खुशगवार से मौसम है. तमाम दिन मौसम सनी और ड्राई रहेगा. कहीं कहीं हल्के हल्के बादल भी छाए रहेंगे. बारिश का कोई इम्कान नहीं है. गर्मी की शिदत में इजाफा होगा और मैक्सिमम दर्जा हरारत रहेगा 25 डिग्री सेल्सियस तक.
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3: Experience of his life. The Catalans confirmed he's leaving after one of the most successful managerial tenures in history. Guardiola won 20 trophies, including 6 Premier League titles, across his decade in charge.
4: Really satisfied, happy and proud. Otherwise it wouldn't have been 10 years, so I cannot be more grateful for the amount of love and affection that I had, not today, these days, you know, for many, many years and nothing else.
3: City is still facing 115 charges over financial fair play during Guardiola's period in charge. The North Stand at the Etihad will be named after him. Cole Palmer, Phil Foden and Trent Alexander-Arnold are among a number of eye-catching names to be left out of Thomas Tuchel's World Cup squad. Ivan Toney's a surprise England inclusion. The jury in the trial of two prisoners accused of murdering Lost Prophets frontman Ian Watkins has been discharged for legal reasons. The paedophile singer was stabbed to death in Wakefield jail last October. Up to 3-hour waits for passengers are being reported at the port of Dover. It's down to delays caused by the EU entry-exit system heading into the bank holiday weekend. It's the hottest day of the year so far. Temperatures have reached 26.9 Celsius in West London and could climb into the 30s this weekend. Amber heat health alerts have been issued across the Midlands and southern England. They're used to warn services like the NHS to expect high demand. Annie Shuttleworth is from the Met Office.
5: A lot of people will be excited by the prospect of all that sunshine, but it is really important to remember the strength of the sunshine. UV levels will be high. Pollen levels are also high for hay fever sufferers, and the sea temperatures are still quite cold.
3: TV presenter Judith Chalmers, best known for hosting the travel show Wish You Were Here, has died. She was 90 and had lived with Alzheimer's for years. That's the latest. I'm Nick Qureshi.
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1: World Cup gives them the best chance of winning the tournament for the first time since 1966. Phil Foden, Cole Palmer and Harry Maguire are among the big names left out. Jed Spence and Ivan Toney have received surprise call-ups. Tuchel says the men he has picked are ready.
2: I can assure every fan in the country that we have 26 100% committed players in camp with us who know their role, who are ready to buy into their role on and off the pitch.
1: Pep Guardiola says he's speechless at Manchester City renaming a stand in his honour. The manager's confirmed he's leaving the club after 10 years and 20 trophies. Seven Afghan refugees have been charged over an alleged grooming gang in Norwich. They face rape, trafficking and child sex abuse charges linked to allegations between 2023 and last year. Scientists in Oxford say they're working urgently to rapidly produce and scale doses of an Ebola vaccine. The head of the World Health Organization says an outbreak in the Democratic Republic of Congo is spreading rapidly. A second batch of previously classified UFO files has been released by the US Defense Department. The 222 documents include reports of unexplained green orbs, discs, and fireballs. TV presenter Judith Chalmers has died at the age of 90. Her family say she'd lived with Alzheimer's for years. She was best known for presenting the ITV travel show Wish You Were Here.
3: And welcome to the first Wish You Were Here of 1989. In Tenerife, Playa de las Americas has shot up in a few short years. At a time when many Spanish resorts are worried about a drop in visitors, it is actually looking forward to a record winter season.
1: And it's the hottest day of the year so far, a record likely to be overtaken this weekend. It's hit 26.9 Celsius in West London. That's the latest. I'm Nick Qureshi.
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4: I suppose you all want to know what the weather's going to be looking like tonight. I've got some news for you. It's going to be turning greyer for Friday evening with some mild breaks of rain moving across the region overnight. It's going to be drier again by dawn, but skies will stay cloudy for many. It's going to be a mild night, lows of 12 degrees.
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4: Thank you, Nusrat Mehboob. She's back next Friday from 1 with the Juma Show, taking care of your ride home all the way till 7 in the sunshine. It's your boy Rizkhan, like a ready Manchester. Let's go.

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2: Traffic and travel.
3: I'm Simon James. Usual Friday afternoon build-up for the motorways, especially heavy on the M62, trying to get over the Pennines. There's an accident affecting traffic in both directions, up near the farmhouse between Rishworth Moor and Huddersfield, junction 22 and 23. Towards West Yorkshire, it's backed up at least as far as Mill Row, junction 21. Once you get past Manchester Airport, heading out towards Chester, the westbound M56, an obstruction between Stratton and Preston Brook, junction 10 to 11. Coming towards the area through Cheshire, M6 North, a breakdown reported between Humpchapel and Knutsford, junctions 18 to 19. But it's southbound in particular backing up once you get past Knutsford services. And West Coast mainline trains, a 15-minute delay heading through Winslow. That's the latest.
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0: What a soundtrack, Vishal Mishra, Mithun, Syed Qadri, and If You're With Me, Then Kabilis Jahan. Whatever that means, it sounds nice. Leica.
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0: How's the sunshine treating you? I don't want to hear anybody complaining. Enjoy the heat and the temperature too.

0: soundtrack for the movie Muskan. Sonidigam, Anuradha Podwal ki awaaz mein, Wo Ho Tum. And yes, it is you. All of you. I've given my heart to all of you. This is Riz on Friday's edition of Drive. By the way, this time next week will be my last show for 5 long weeks. How am I going to cope without you all? I can't really tell you anything other than I won't be here for 5 weeks. I'm not allowed to. It's not that I don't want to. As you know, I'm very open with you, lot. We're like a big family on Drive Crew, aren't we? I won't be here for 5 weeks. So, yeah, I'm going to miss you all. But we're going to make the most of today and the next few days together here on Drive at Leica Radio Manchester.
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0: 4:32 on Drive. Here's Rose Garden. Time now for your local news roundup. And we start with some breaking news. Armed police are reported to have swarmed an area of Bury New Road in Whitefield following an incident. Witnesses reported police racing to the scene this afternoon. Images taken at the scene shown armed police on the stretch with a number of GMB vehicles blocking the road. A person appears to have been treated at the scene, though the nature of the incident is not yet clear. In other news, five fire engines have been called to tackle a blaze at a commercial property in Cheetah Mill. That was this morning. Emergency services were scrambled to Derby Street off Cheetah Mill Road in Manchester following reports of a fire shortly after 11 a.m. today. Firefighters are still working to dampen the blaze. Greater Manchester Fire and Rescue Service confirmed. Shocking footage from the scene shows thick smoke billowing from a first floor window of a building near Express Hand Car Wash on Derby Street. These are your local news headlines. More news at the top of the hour at 5.
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0: tune, AP, Hari Singh and Adit. What sort of Adita are you getting up to for your long weekend? Hi to Samina in Stretford Riz. I'm looking forward to a barbecue tonight. Enjoy. Last time I did a barbecue was, I think it was last weekend. I think I barbecued more of my hands than the meat. You stay safe. Right, hi to Imran, hi to Saj, hi to Waj. Hey to Raheem as well, who's asking, Riz, are you going to be giving away some Atif Aslam tickets? Oh, you're going to have to keep listening. I might have some surprises in the coming week. Leica.
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0: It's a long bank holiday weekend. I'm with you on Monday, by the way, so I don't know why I'm gassed up for you lot. Anyhow, let's do a song.

0: This one just lifts me up every time I hear it. And I guess, Uzma, you are enjoying this one as well. Alaikum assalam. Meri zindagi. Hanji, kaun hai aapki zindagi? Drive, yes, sure hai na? Thank you so much for your message. 15 minutes before the news at 5, getting into your long weekend. Well, your long weekend, not mine. This is Riz.
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3: I'm Simon James. Some added delays around Whitefield. The main A56 Bury New Road currently blocked by a police incident between Barn Street and Junction 17 of the M60. As always for a Friday, many of the motorways looking rather congested. We've still got severe delays over the top of the Pennines, the M62 to and from West Yorkshire. Over the tops up near the farmhouse between Rushworth Moor and Huddersfield, Junction 22 and 23, there's been an accident. And the queue coming away from Manchester is still past Rochdale, Junction 20. Also, once you get to the other side of Manchester Airport, the westbound M56 delays after Stretford Junction 7 and an incident earlier on, and West Coast Mainline trains through Winslow, a 15-minute delay.
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0: And he has just landed at London Heathrow. Kumar Sanu, the official radio partner for his concert at the Royal Albert Hall. Of course, the Leica Radio Network. If you've got your tickets, you are in for an absolute treat. Two back-to-back records taking you to the top of the hour. The news at 5 is next, and I'll come back to you after.
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0: All about your weekend anthems from now till 7, powering you into a long weekend of things. Whatever you got planned, make sure you got some good ones with people that you want to be spending it with across the Northwest and beyond. It's Riz Khan.

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1: From the Sky News Centre at 5, the family of Virginia Dufresne appealed for anyone with information about Andrew Mountbatten Windsor to speak to police. Before her death, she accused the former prince of sexual assault, which he has always denied. Officers investigating him over claims of misconduct in public office while trade envoy are now looking into potential sex crime allegations. Sky Roberts is Virginia's brother.
2: We really hope that this is a step in the right direction, and I encourage the Thames Valley Police, like, we are cheering you on, and the people of the UK... Good on you. Great job keeping the pressure on. Continue to do so. We're doing it here in the US as well.
1: Andrew has always maintained his innocence. The sentences of three boys convicted of rape is to be reviewed following warnings they're too lenient. Two 15-year-olds and a 14-year-old avoided a prison term after two girls were attacked in Hampshire in 2024 and 2025. Scientists at the University of Oxford are working on a new Ebola vaccine that could be developed in months. The head of the World Health Organization's warning the outbreak in the Democratic Republic of Congo is spreading rapidly. England boss Thomas Tuchel says he loves making tough decisions after announcing his 26-man World Cup squad. Cole Palmer, Phil Foden, Trent Alexander-Arnold and Harry Maguire are key names to be omitted, while Ivan Toney and Jed Spence are on the list. Pep Guardiola says he is looking forward to a break from football after announcing he will stand down as Manchester City manager. The Catalans' 10-year reign, which brought the club 20 trophies, will end after Sunday's final Premier League game of the season. The North Stand at the Etihad will be named after him. Guardiola says it's a huge honour for his family.
3: My father on Sunday will come, when 94 years old, will come to watch the game. It's an incredible honour to have his name, you know, in this beautiful place, so... Speechless, and I have no words.
1: Judith Chalmers, who hosted the travel show Wish You Were Here for almost 30 years, has died. She was 90. That's the latest. I'm Nick Qureshi.
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4: Nick, thank you very much. Right, let's give you an update. For the weather, the northwest is going to be turning greyer for tonight with some outbreaks of rain moving across the region. It's going to be drier by dawn, lows of 12 degrees.
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0: What a soundtrack, what a set of vocals. Chand Mera Dil, Fahim Abdullah with Edbar. And before this one, it was Chandigarh Kare Aashiki. Welcome to your 48 hours off from the world, your bank holiday weekend. It starts, as the man said, right here. It's like a Radio Manchester, and it's Riz getting you into your long weekend, because I've just got a weekend and I'm back on Monday, bank holiday Monday, getting you home. And by the way, the coming week, it's going to be my last week on the radio for 5 weeks. I won't be here for 5 weeks. You need a break from me, don't you? You sacked me for 5 weeks, basically, because it caused chaos in the studio. I'm joking. Anyway, I'll be back on, like, the 6th of July, I think. So, yeah, that's that. Anyhow, let's get you into your weekend. Wherever you are, whatever you've got a plan, make sure you make the most of this sunshine. A couple of you messaged in, Riz, we are going to be barbecuing and looking forward to the corn on the cobs, the chaliya, afterwards. I don't really enjoy them, to be honest with you. And do you know why? I read something that, you know, sweet corn, it doesn't digest. So as you have it, that's how it comes out. So I don't have it. Anyway, you didn't need to know that, but I told you anyway. You might change your perspective on sweet corns now. Anyway, if you'd like to get in touch, let me know what's happening. 07703403020. I need to remind myself to zip up now, because this shot of Friday, especially for a long weekend, is all about your big hits.
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3: I'm Simon James. Some added delays around Whitefield. Main A56 Bury New Road currently blocked by a police incident between Barn Street and Junction 17 of the M60. As always for a Friday, many of the motorways looking rather congested. We've still got severe delays over the top of the Pennines, the M62 to and from West Yorkshire. Over the tops up near the farmhouse between Rishworth Moor and Huddersfield, Junction 22 and 23, there's been an accident. And the queue coming away from Manchester is still past Rochdale, Junction 20. Also, once you get to well the other side of Manchester Airport, the westbound M56 delays after Stretford Junction 7 and an incident earlier on, and West Coast Mainline trains through Wimslow, a 15-minute delay.
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0: What a soundtrack, what a filler for a Friday from the movie Guru. 2007, A.R. Rahman, Qadir Khan, Chinmoy and Murtaza Khan with Tere Bina. Friday, 22nd of May, getting you into your weekend. Hi to Zahid in Manchester, hi to Reason Blackburn. Asif is heading back to Manchester. From Blackburn right now, loving the soundtracks, the vibe, the weather, the everything.
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0: On a scale of sweaty to fresh, how sweaty or fresh are you right now? Do you know what? I'm loving it because I'm nice and cool. It's like a freezer in here. I've had the AC on. And do you know what? You're going to need it this weekend as well. Make sure you do get in that vitamin D and the good dopamine vibes with the sunshine. Outdoor walks, outdoor adventures, go to a theme park, find somewhere to do a barbecue outside, away from the home. I've got some ideas for you. What you got planned? 07703 403020.

0: It's Cool and the Gang, and She's Fresh. What a tune. And a Coke Studio Fusion getting into your 48 hours off from the world. This is Riz Khan, and you're locked into the right radio network. It's Like a Radio Manchester. What's up?
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0: she will teach you how to be naughty if you look at her. I don't need to be looked at to be naughty. Anyway, right, yes, it's a long weekend. And loads of you are feeling the vibes. Thanks for spamming my WhatsApp.
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0: It's coming up to 5:31 on Drive. Here's Rizka and time now for your local news update. Armed police are reported to have swarmed an area of Berry New Road in Whitefield. That's following an incident. Witnesses reported police racing to the scene this afternoon. Images taken show armed police on the stretch with a number of police vehicles blocking the road. A person appears to have been treated at the scene, though the nature of the incident is not yet clear. After the incident unfolded, a police were seen in discussions at the scene. A tactical aid unit van was seen parked within a cordon. A number of unmarked police vehicles were also pictured as an investigation appeared to continue. In other news this afternoon, five fire engines have been called to tackle a blaze at a commercial property in Cheetham Hill today. Emergency services were scrambled to Derby Street off Cheetham Hill Road in Manchester following reports of a fire that was shortly after 11 this morning. Firefighters are still working to dampen the blaze, according to Greater Manchester Fire and Rescue Service. Shocking footage from the scene shows thick smoke billowing from the first floor window out of a building near Express Hand Car Wash on Derby Street. These are your local news headlines. More news at the top of the hour at 6.
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0: Right, he has landed at London Heathrow a short while ago. I just saw a video on my TikTok. Kumar Sanu, he's here. He's on UK land and he's getting ready for his iconic performance at the prestigious Royal Albert Hall, which is happening this Monday, Bank Holiday Monday, 25th of May. 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One in Leicester on the 15th and 16th of August at Abbey Park. Also at the Bradford City Miller on the 1st and 2nd of August at City Park and Centenary Square.
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0: Yes, we have a podcast. 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And he's looking at, as South Asians, do we downplay the situation, as well as mental health and trauma of survivors? 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
1: 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The wait is now over. The King of Melody, Kumar Sanu, live in concert. 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

0: Vishal Mishra to a show, one of my favourites from his album, Jeeniki Vaja, playing on Drive. It was Riz getting you into your weekend, and thank you everyone for your messages. A load of you are trying to figure out and try and be detectives as to where I'm going to be going for 5 weeks. I promise you, you will not get this right. This is a secret. Hi to Samaya. Happy sunny Friday to you as well. Happy long weekend. What's the plans, Riz? I've got a friend coming from the middle of England somewhere tomorrow to pick me up and maybe go out for a meal and have a bit of a chill. Sunbathing and shopping for you. Yeah, sounds like the second thing, shopping sounds like a nightmare in my books. I went with my nieces last weekend shopping. They spent my money to buy me things, basically. How does that work? Make it make sense? Anyway, you're going to be enjoying every moment with us on the radio. Have a wonderful weekend. That's very kind. You know, I wish you could tell us where you're going for 5 weeks. I'm so intrigued. Your guess is you're going to get married. Is that right? Oh, really? That's very wrong. But you can keep your guesses coming. Naveed in Longsight. Are you going away on a long holiday? No, it's not a holiday. I promise you, I will be working for 5 weeks doing something. Anybody else want a wrong guess? I promise you, you will not get this right. You won't get it right because I can't give anything away. I'm not allowed to, seriously. I will get into trouble if I tell you. I think. Guess away. 07703 40 30 20. Basically, I'm not here this time next week for 5 long weeks. I know.
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0: Here we go. Shazia, Manchester. Riz, are you going to get a makeover? Yeah, no, I ain't doing that. I don't need one, Shazia. Come off it. I'm joking. Good guess, though, but it's not the right... It's nowhere near the close one. Right, Street 2, Aaj Ki Raat, what is happening on your night, bank holiday weekend? Powering you through, this is Riz Manchester, Leica Radio.

0: Definitely still a weekend tune, this one. Aaj Ki Raat.
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0: So today, I dropped something that, not physically dropped, but I kind of officially posted something on my TikTok at Official Riz Khan, which is telling you, basically, from this time next week, next Friday, I ain't gonna be here for 5 weeks. And ever since I posted that, my listeners have been like, Riz, where are you going? We're intrigued. Are you getting married? Are you having a makeover? Did you get into trouble? Have they sacked you? all sorts of theories and ideas and possibilities. So I'm going to kind of rinse it, basically. Why don't you tell me? Why don't you take a guess? Why I ain't going to be here for 5 weeks? I promise you, I'm so confident that you're not going to get this. Because you can't. I'm not allowed to give anything away. I can't tell you a thing. I will get into trouble. And I can't even tell you by who, because that's another giveaway. So yeah, why don't you have your guesses? 07703403020. Anybody who guesses it right, I'll let you do something.
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3: I'm Simon James. As always, a rather busy one for Friday. Some added delays at Whitefield. Police have closed off a section of Bury New Road, the A56, between Barn Street and Junction 17 of the M60, while they deal with an incident. We've still got these severe hold-ups over the top of the Pennines on the M62. This is up in West Yorkshire, near the farmhouse between Huddersfield and Rishworth Moor, Junction 23-22. We had an accident to the queue towards the Pennines. He's past Rochdale, nearly as far as Haywood, Junction 19. Some added delays towards the Pennines, eastbound M67, approaching Eastern Tilburn roundabout and obstruction, and some delays in and out of the area through Cheshire on the M6 northbound. There's a breakdown the other side of Knutsford, junctions 18 to 19. That's the latest.
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1: From the Sky News Centre at 6. Police looking into allegations of misconduct in public office by Andrew Mountbatten Windsor to consider allegations of possible sex crimes. Virginia Dufresne had accused the former prince of sexual assault. She died last year. Her sister-in-law Amanda Roberts has given her reaction from the US.
2: That is huge. It is more than what we're seeing here in this country. And it actually gives us hope. And Virginia paved the way for that. If it wasn't for her courage and her bravery, we wouldn't be here.
1: Andrews always denied all allegations against him. The sentences of three boys convicted of rape in Hampshire are to be reviewed over claims they're too lenient. They're all under 16 and avoided prison. The UK's public finances have seen the biggest shortfall since the COVID pandemic. The government borrowed more than £24 billion last month. It's been the hottest day of the year so far and will likely get warmer still over the bank holiday weekend. The Met Office says temperatures of 30 Celsius plus are unusual for the time of year. Judith Chalmers, the host of TV's Wish You Were Here for nearly three decades, has died. She was 90. Thomas Tuchel has defended his selection for his 26-man World Cup squad, saying he's picked the best possible team. Ivan Toney and Jed Spence are among the surprise England inclusions. Among notable absences are Cole Palmer, Phil Foden and Harry Maguire, who released a statement saying he is gutted. Tuchel says the defender's comments came as a shock.
3: I was a bit surprised. But I respect his personality a lot. I respect his quality a lot. He had an outstanding season. I can see the disappointment. I can see the reason behind the disappointment. Still, I was a bit surprised.
1: Also today, Pep Guardiola has confirmed he's leaving Manchester City after 10 years. And Michael Carrick will stay on as Manchester United head coach on a two-year contract. That's the latest. I'm Nick Qureshi.
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4: Yes, and let's give you an update on the weather for the northwest tonight. It's going to be turning greyer for tonight. Some outbreaks of rain. You can have them, keep them. Drier again by dawn, but skies will be staying quite cloudy for many with a mild night. Lows of 12 degrees.
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0: You got some Dorandar, The Revenge, Jaan Se Guzarte Hai. And before this one, Kuch Khatta Ho Jaye, Gina Sikaya. Welcome to the last stretch of this show. Is Drive at Like Radio Manchester. And I'm getting you home weekdays from 4 o'clock on this show, which is sponsored by Pepe's Piri Piri. Thank you very much, everyone, for being here. And for basically getting all of the answers wrong as to why I'm going to be away for 5 weeks. 07703 40 30 20. If you're good at theories, if you're good at gossip, which I definitely am, you can shoot your shot and you can have a little think and a little guess as to where I'm going to be going for 5 weeks. I promise you, you won't get this one. Foyz, you're absolutely wrong, by the way. As far as I know, you're still a bachelor. Yeah, I am. Single life. So I don't think you're going to be a new father. No. No, not that. It must be that you get married. That must be not it. This is a reason for your 5 week break. You're absolutely wrong. You couldn't be wronger. You couldn't be further from the truth. Thank you so much for dropping in, though.
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3: I'm Simon James. There's always a rather busy one for Friday. Some added delays at Whitefield. Police have closed off a section of Bury New Road, the A56, between Barn Street and Junction 17 of the M60, while they deal with an incident. We've still got these severe hold-ups over the top of the Pennines on the M62. This is up in West Yorkshire, near the farmhouse between Huddersfield and Rishworth Moor, Junction 23-22. We had an accident to the queue towards the Pennines. He's past Rochdale, nearly as far as Haywood, Junction 19. Some added delays towards the Pennines, eastbound M67, approaching Eastern Terminal roundabout. Construction and some delays in out of the area through Cheshire on the M6 northbound. There's a breakdown the other side of Knutsford, junctions 18 to 19. That's the latest.
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0: Twin Beaks are on the mix of this one. They are twins and they make beats, basically. Do you know Diljit Dosanjh? 6:41 on Drive, getting into a long weekend. Your weekend is here. Get your shouts in. Hi to Wes in Oldham. Thanks very much for locking in. Riz, you're off on a long holiday. No, I'm not. It's not a holiday.
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0: 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And Afghanistan afghani is at 84.35.
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0: Artist of the week this week has been Neha Kakkar, and I'll be trying to dig out some different soundtracks for you to enjoy. This one is called O Sajna.

0: and we will have a brand new artist of the week for you from Monday. It is around the corner. Many of you will be spending this weekend doing all of your preps in advance. From the Drive crew, happy Eid preparations. 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
0: 6:32 on Drive. Here is Rizk Khan. Time now for your local news update. A suspect was shot by police having failed to stop before driving directly at officers in a bid to get away. Armed cops were spotted on Berry New Road in Whitefield today following the incident. Police at around 3 o'clock this afternoon attempted to stop a vehicle the force said. The car failed to stop and drove directly at officers to get away. In response, a shot was fired by a GMP firearms officer. The driver of the car was taken to hospital for an injury to his arm, which has been described as neither life-threatening nor life-changing. No police officers were injured in the incident. Investigations are ongoing. The police said a white British man, 20, was arrested on suspicion of being concerned in the supply of Class A drugs. Detective Superintendent Joe Harrop from the Serious Crime Division said they know that people in the area will be concerned by what has happened and the visible increase in police officers in the local area as the investigations continue. In other news this evening, a man has been charged with a string of offences after a 15-year-old girl was allegedly kidnapped and sexually assaulted. Greater Manchester Police says it was called out to reports of a girl being abducted that was in the Altrincham area at around 6:45 on Monday evening. A 56-year-old man from Stockport was arrested in connection with the alleged offences. In a statement issued today, GMB confirmed he has since been charged. Paul Sharp of Reate Street in Portwood has been charged with kidnap with intent to commit a sexual offence, sexual assault and attempted sexual assault. He's also been charged with engaging in sexual activity in the presence of a child, making threats with a bladed article and administering a substance with intent. These are your local news headlines. More news at the top of the hour at 7.
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12: Hi, मैं हूँ रुबीना खान. सुनिए मुझे लाइका रेडियो ग्रेटर मैनचेस्टर में दोपहर 1 से 4 बजे तक द मैगजीन शो में.

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0: Hanji, that's us. We've got 20 minutes to go, and then I'll be handing over to Leica Gold in London, Ashwini Info, Anissa Nasser. And then I'll be starting my bank holiday weekend, which is just 2 days, Saturday, Sunday, because I'm back with you from Monday here on Drive. 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

0: Manchester, the northwest, if you've been locked in from the south, the Midlands, rest of the UK, and our global community. Hey, nice one for locking in to drive like a road in Manchester. I am back with you for my last week on Monday, God willing. I'm away for 5 weeks after next Friday. So I hope that you can join me for a fresh week as we make mistakes, have a load of fun, and do naughty things that I shouldn't really be doing on the radio, but I guess it's a 5 week break, so I'm kind of going to break boundaries a little bit for Monday at 4 o'clock. Up next, after the news at 7, is the lovely Ashwini, who's in for Anisa Nasser from Like a Gold London to Like a Radio Manchester. And then the weekend crew take over, because us lot, during the week, we need a bit of a rest. Our voice, our thinking, our creativity, we need a rest. And you probably need a rest from us as well, because we yap a lot, don't we? Anyway, you have yourselves a super long, hot, fiery weekend. Behave yourselves, have fun. For now, from RizKhan, until the next time we meet Monday, Allah Hafiz. Take care. Very good night. Fiyam Adillah.
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1: Traffic and travel.
3: Thanks, Simon James. We're still seeing some local delays around Whitefield. Police have closed off a section of the A56 Bury New Road between Barn Street and Junction 17 of the M60, all because of an incident. Not too bad for the M60 motorway, but yet to see much improvement for the M62. The severe holdups continue over the tops in outer West Yorkshire. Up near the farmhouse between Rushworth Moor and Huddersfield, Junction 22 and 23, we had an accident. Towards Yorkshire, the queue is still all the way back to Rochdale, really, at Junction 20. Also delays on off the Pennines, far end of the M67 towards Eastern Turner roundabout, an obstruction. And the M6 North coming up through Cheshire, a breakdown other side of Knutsford, junctions 18 to 19.
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1: Top stories this hour. The sentences of three boys convicted of rape in Hampshire are to be reviewed over claims they're too lenient. The Marnie Rana reports.
2: Two 15-year-olds and a 14-year-old were given youth rehab orders, with the older pair put under surveillance. But former Home Office Minister Jess Phillips says the fact they're avoiding prison sends a bad message. A court heard two girls were assaulted in separate attacks in Fordingbridge in November 2024 and the following January. A judge says he should avoid criminalising the child defendants unnecessarily. The area's police and crime commissioners supporting the victims' families.
1: The family of Virginia Dufresne say they have been given hope by UK police. They're understood to be investigating Andrew Mountbatten-Windsor over potential sex crimes. He's always denied any wrongdoing. A new rat-borne hantavirus case has been confirmed, linked to a cruise hit by an outbreak. The World Health Organization says the Netherlands has a crew member from the ship with the illness. Tulsi Gabbard is quitting as Donald Trump's National Intelligence Director. She says she's stepping away from public service to care for her husband, who's been diagnosed with bone cancer. Arsenal manager Mikel Arteta says Pep Guardiola will leave Manchester City, having revolutionised English football. The Catalans announced he'll end his 10-year spell in charge on Sunday after winning 20 trophies. Arteta pipped his former boss to the title this season. He says Guardiola made him a better person.
3: I learned values with him that they're going to stick forever. And I think we need to give him the credit that is, he changed the Premier League, he changed the division and the way people perceive the game in England. That's all down to him.
1: It's already been the warmest day of the year so far, with temperatures forecast to get hotter over the bank holiday weekend. It could reach 33 Celsius in southern England and the Midlands. And Judith Chalmers has died at the age of 90 after living with Alzheimer's in her final years. She hosted the travel show Wish You Were Here. From Sky News, I'm Nick Craig.
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4: Tonight in London, it's a clear sky and gentle breeze with low of 16 maximum. Tomorrow will be 29 with sunny intervals and minimum of 14. In Manchester tonight, light cloud and gentle breeze 13. Ha, good. Maximum tomorrow will be 22 degrees Celsius. Minimum will be 10 degrees Celsius. Sunny intervals.
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2: It was just another day. 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
1: Top stories this hour. The family of Virginia Giuffre, who accused Andrew Mountbatten Windsor of sexual assault, say police in the UK have given them hope. Officers investigating the former prince are to consider possible allegations of sexual misconduct. He's always denied any wrongdoing. Wesley Bell is a Democrat on the US House Oversight Committee.
2: When I hear about investigations that are leading to potential justice being served, it is very encouraging. But what is very discouraging and very disappointing is the fact that this is not being done on our side of the pond.
1: Government's reviewing the sentences of two boys who avoided custodial sentences for their parts in a pair of rapes. Two girls were attacked in separate incidents in Hampshire. Tulsi Gabbard has resigned as America's national intelligence chief, saying she needs to support her husband with his cancer fight. Donald Trump says she's done an incredible job. Fashion chain Quiz is to shut all its remaining 37 shops by the end of next month. It brought in administrators in February. TV presenter Judith Chalmers has died at the age of 90. Best known for hosting the travel show Wish You Were Here, her family's revealed she'd been living with Alzheimer's for years. Her son Mark Durden Smith says the programme was iconic.
3: In its peak audience, 13 to 16 million people were watching. Wow. I was definitely one of them. We weren't given the option of not watching it. And I remember there was one occasion where I really wanted to watch the $6 million man on the other side, but we had to watch Ju the Dude doing her stuff. And actually, it was fantastic.
1: England boss Thomas Tuchel has expressed surprise at Harry Maguire's emotional public reaction to his World Cup snub. Ahead of the squad being named, the Manchester United defender said he was shocked and gutted at being excluded. The North Stand at the Etihad will be named after Pep Guardiola. The Manchester City manager has confirmed he is leaving at the end of the season this coming Sunday. And it's been the warmest day of the year so far. 26.9 Celsius was registered earlier in West London. From Sky News, I'm Nick Corrigan.
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0: For special rates to India, Pakistan, Dubai, Maldives, Thailand, USA, Canada, Africa, Australia and New Zealand, call Southall Travel 24 hours a day, 7 days a week on 0161 250 1250. 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
3: CTV and C5 proudly present Hamare Ram, produced by Felicity Theatre. 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Dekhiye Ashutosh Rana ko as Ravan aur Rahul R. Bhuchan.

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0: 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The wait is now over. The King of Melody, Kumar Sanu, live in concert. 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
1: The top stories this hour. The family of Virginia Dufresne has appealed for anyone with information about Andrew Mann Button Windsor to speak to police. Before her death, she accused the former prince of sexual assault, which he's always denied. Officers investigating him over claims of misconduct in public office while trade envoy are now looking into potential sex crime allegations. Sky Roberts is Virginia's brother.
2: We really hope that this is a step in the right direction, and I encourage the Thames Valley Police, like, we are cheering you on, and the people of the UK, good on you. Great job keeping the pressure on. Continue to do so. We're doing it here in the US as well.
1: Andrew has always maintained his innocence. Three boys' rape sentences are to be reviewed after complaints are too lenient. The teenagers avoided prison terms after attacks on two girls in Hampshire. The head of the World Health Organization says the Ebola outbreak in Congo is spreading rapidly. Scientists in Oxford say they're working urgently to produce doses of a vaccine. The Red Arrows are to fly with just 7 aircraft instead of 9 for most displays until at least 2030. We understand it's because of their age, with the engine that powers the Hawk T1 jet no longer in production. The aerobatic team will still perform in full on special occasions. More than 200 previously unseen UFO files document reports of unexplained green orbs, discs and fireballs. Audio recordings dating back to 1962 have also been published by US officials for the first time. In them, NASA pilot Scott Carpenter is heard describing white particles below his space capsule.
3: I haven't seen the great numbers of these particles, but I've seen a few of them. Their motion is random. They look exactly like snowflakes to me.
1: There are some big names who won't be playing for England at the World Cup, including Harry Maguire, Cole Palmer and Phil Foden. Ivan Toney and Jed Spence are among surprise inclusions. And in football, Pep Guardiola's leaving Manchester City after a decade in charge. Michael Carrick will be in charge of Manchester United for 2 more years. From Sky News, I'm Nick Craig.
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4: A clear sky and gentle breeze with low of 16 degrees tonight. Tomorrow, 29 degrees maximum, minimum 14 degrees, sunny intervals. In Manchester tonight, light cloud and gentle breeze with low of 13. Tomorrow, 22 degrees maximum, 10 degrees minimum, sunny intervals.
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0: ये है लाइका रेडियो CTV and C5 proudly present Hamare Ram, produced by Felicity Theatre. 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

0: Radio Network across London, Manchester and the Midlands. The wait is now over. The King of Melody, Kumar Sanu, live in concert. 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

0: 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The wait is now over. The King of Melody, Kumar Sanu, live in concert. 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

0: The wait is now over. The King of Melody, Kumar Sanu, live in concert. For one night only, Bank Holiday Monday, the 25th of May at the iconic Royal Albert Hall.
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